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1: XYZ with their Zachary. Jordan says, we all owe our parents an apology.
2: Yes, just a little bit. And hear me out. Now, if you snuck out a lot, I think that there is no way you were the sleuth that you thought you were. I was taking a shower last night, pretty late. The cat got off the bed, bit of a larger cat. There was a thud real quick. Okay. Immediately, my mind didn't go to cat. It went to someone else is in the house, mm-hmm. right?
1: You live with your wife.
2: I do.
1: Was she home?
2: Yeah, she was, but she was
1: so
2: asleep.
1: You didn't even think fiance or wife. You thought,
2: well,
1: intruder.
2: Okay. So my wife is not heavy, and this was like a...
1: You thought, that's so much sound. There's no way it could beat a cat or my wife.
2: No, I thought... Yes.
1: I'm going to tell you right now. You live in a four-floor walk-up. No one's robbing you first.
2: Okay,
1: like, that's
2: no,
1: just
2: no,
1: not
2: I,
1: happening.

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1: But her friends are beginning to freak her out that she could be the other woman.
0: Yeah, we'll unpack everything that's happening in group therapy Thursday morning.
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1: A Facebook Marketplace post is going viral because a boyfriend is, quote unquote, having to get rid of all of his cool stuff. Like, his girlfriend's moving in, right? Mm-hmm. So he has things listed that you would see on a set of, like, a friend's apartment or a How I Met Your Mother apartment. There's a stoplight. And he said, well, I guess the fun's over. My girlfriend doesn't like it. Mm-hmm. So he listed it for $150. There's a file cabinet.
2: That's hilarious.
1: Like an old school 1970s office file cabinet that he was using as a dresser. And he has it listed as, my girlfriend's making me get a real dresser. I hope this finds a good home.
2: Also, you know, funny.
1: Things like that. Audrey seems, like, hurt that he's having to get rid of this kind of stuff.
3: I think it's cool. Well, I like his style. Yeah. Like, I feel like these are things that I would want in my home. So I feel like I'm a little biased. But I also feel like I don't know. I have a hard time with that. I think that there's more than enough room for two people to have things that they enjoy in one space.
2: Yeah, I want to ask you a serious question. You would want to cohabitate with someone who was using a filing cabinet as a dresser?
3: No, but I think the filing cabinet can go somewhere else. Like, it doesn't have to house the clothes. It can house something else.
2: Files?
3: You know, like, if he likes it, it's a cool filing cabinet. Like,
2: it's not a cool filing cabinet. I think it's a filing
1: there's two arguments here,
3: right?
1: No, but
3: it's not, like, beige. It's, like, a green. And it's like kind of rusty.
1: I think this is less of a roommate thing and more of like if you find your person and you're moving in together.
2: Yeah.
1: I personally have never really lived with a significant other. There's one relationship where I kind of moved into her place for a little bit.
2: Yeah.
1: But because I did, I didn't bring anything with me. I wasn't going to be like, I have, you know, any claim to any of this.
2: Sure.
1: Yeah. I am a firm proponent that if you live with someone, I think it's better to start on like neutral ground and get a new place for both of you.
3: Yeah.
1: I understand that that's not always the option with finances or circumstances.
3: Yeah, I guess I agree with that. That's kind of my point, is that if you're moving into a space together, you can both bring your
1: stuff. Bring your taste and whatnot. Yeah.
2: I would never put like any one object over the person that is my person.
1: Sure, that's because you're a rational person, though. There's definitely people that would throw tantrums over this stuff. Jordan, okay. you moved, so you're married now, but you moved into Sam's place because she had just bought it, right?
2: So it was
1: practical. With that said, was there any piece that you wanted to bring and she shot down?
2: No, not really, because I wanted to get rid of a lot of stuff.
1: What happened to the Black Panther?
2: It's still there.
1: Oh, you
2: it's
1: have
2: in
1: it in
2: the
1: your
2: living
1: place?
2: Room.
1: Okay,
2: yeah,
1: I made it. Door.
2: Yeah.
1: Nice.
2: Yeah, that's.
1: Do you have a picture of Jay-Z in your bathroom?
2: I have the picture of Jay-Z holding his nose like it stinks in the bathroom. Which I thought was going to get some pushback. And she was like, no, that's hilarious. It has to
1: So there was nothing that she was like, no.
2: There's really... she fought me on the bed that I wanted to keep.
1: Like the mattress itself?
2: Like the mattress, the frame, everything. Because that's like in her office and it's like crammed in there.
1: Mm.
2: And I'm like, when we get that like actual home...
1: Yeah.
2: I don't want to buy another mattress.
3: Yeah, so which like, is real. Which is
2: you know,
3: real.
2: It's kind of an investment right now, but it's taking up some serious space.
1: You live with like 19 people, Audrey. Have you gotten any pushback on like, I mean, I know you have your own room, but in the decoration of the home, or is it pretty amicable?
3: I mean, I would say it's pretty amicable. I feel like there have been small things that I'm like, I love this little, like, I have one roommate in particular, Kylie, who we have very different style, but our style is growing more and more similar now.
1: I feel for Kylie, whatever the fight was, because you have slowly tried to take over our studio with dinosaurs.
3: It wasn't a fight. I had like a little cherub.
1: You started with one dinosaur when we gave you a desk when we hired you. And then by the time we moved out of the old studio, I think there was like 12 dinosaurs.
3: Well, I was accumulating. Your mom gave me one and our other friend gave me one. I had a bunch of dinosaurs. It's not my fault.
1: Okay. All right. How do you handle combining stuff, both, I guess, in the workplace or at home? And what's like the rule? Like, who wins? Is it whoever's place it is, or do you get a new place together and you got to make the decisions together? Or is it just the women decorate better and we're just going to stick with the gender norms? It's XYZ.
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1: What are you watching Wednesday on XYZ with Eric Zachary? 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Audrey, we will start with you. What have you been watching, enjoying, binging, consuming, eating with your eyes?
2: Eating with mine. I've been on another Netflix documentary binge. I won't list all of them. You're welcome.
1: Do they have to do with murder?
2: No, actually, this time I'm kind of over murder. I'm just kind of into things going wrong right now. Okay. So I just watched.
1: I was so close to saying how positive of you, and then Shipwrecked. Okay,
2: Nightmare at Sea. It is about a luxury cruise ship that drowned in 2012 because it like struck a rock. Like,
3: is this the one that happened?
1: This is the one that happened in Italy, right? It capsized or like turned on its side.
2: If I'm gonna be so real, I don't remember where it was.
1: Great.
2: Okay. Oh yeah, it was Italy. Yeah. Anyway,
1: first of all, you don't describe a boat as drowning.
2: It either sinks or capsized.
3: You did say that.
1: I would love a drunk history.
3: That would be so good.
2: Anyway, it's pretty good. It was pretty solid. It was well done. It was sad, but it was interesting.
1: Jordan?
3: I'm watching The Hawk, also on Netflix.
1: Will Ferrell, right?
3: Yeah,
2: okay, did you like it? I heard mixed things.
3: I think

0: I do like it. I can understand why people don't like it because it's very much like a certain time of SNL style humor. So okay. if you weren't gotcha. There, because like Molly Shannon is in it as well.
1: Yeah,
0: Luke Wilson, Chris Parnell are also in it. So
2: is it the concept he's like an old washed up golfer and he's coming back?
0: Yeah, it's
2: so
0: essentially it's Owen Wilson's yeah. stick, which is funny because Luke Wilson is in this one.
2: Got it.
0: But it's a version of Stick, but it's like Will Ferrell. So it's obnoxious. It's
2: more slap.
0: Yeah, it's humor. Very slap happy. But if you like Will Ferrell and his absurdities, this is just another one, another notch on his belt.
2: I like that he's been doing his press tours as the character, too.
0: Yes.
2: Like, and this is very funny. Will Ferrell, but he's been doing like all of these like street interviews. They go viral on Instagram or showing up to actual press junkets and he's being the character.
0: Yes.
2: Yeah. I just watched last night, actually, with my mom. People We Meet on Vacation.
0: Oh, yeah, I saw that.
2: Very rom-com-esque, a little more coming of age than like an adult rom-com. PG-13.
0: Yeah, it is.
2: I liked it a lot. I thought it was sweet. I think it was definitely cheesy at times.
0: The whole thing is cheesy.
2: It was. I'm a sucker for a rom-com. Yeah. Like, it wasn't cheesy in the way that made me want to be like, all right, I'm going to stop watching this. Like, okay. I definitely wanted to see it through. By the last 5 minutes, my mom was standing up. She goes, bull BS.
0: No
2: chance. No way. I'm like, mom, I still believe in love. So if you could let me finish this, it would be great. But yeah, it's a very easy watch. It's, you know, it's decent rom-com. People Nice. We Meet on Vacation, The Hawk. And then if you want to learn about our ship drowning, as Audrey described, all of those Sorry. Shipwrecked are on Netflix. It's XYZ.
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1: Audrey thinks that while there's a certain nostalgia for what's old is new again, that brands are bringing stuff back and they're not making it as good.
2: No, I think they're doing it in the wrong way, because I feel like people, the nostalgia comes from like, oh, I saw this outfit in this movie that I love or whatever, or like, I want this exact flip phone that I remember my mom having when I was a kid. Right. And I feel like companies are just like, but they're like rebrand, they're redoing things, like reimagining things. Like I said, like the Juicy Couture tracksuit, sure, or like flip phones or whatever. Like people just want what they looked like originally, you know? They just want them to look exactly the same. You don't need to add like ruffles onto the sleeves of a Juicy Couture tracksuit. Just give me the velour tracksuit and call it a day.
3: You're really coming after Juicy.
1: This is very specific to one.
3: Yeah.
2: No, tracksuit. But I'm also talking like flip phones, like make it look like an old, like busted flip phone that's clunky and whatever.
1: Okay,
2: you know?
1: I have two takes on this, because I think part of it is people have revisionist history and you're only remembering the good things because it's such a nice nostalgic memory.
3: Okay.
1: But you forget, like, yeah, the Razor phones from back in the day, you couldn't connect to people like 9 out of 10 phone calls. Like, your calls would drop all the time, or the batteries. Well, batteries are probably better back then because they weren't as, you know, in demand. But all of that to say, I also have a unique perspective on this because I was part of the TRL reboot on MTV, right?
2: Mm-hmm.
1: And the whole idea was like playing on the nostalgia of like bringing back TRL, putting it on MTV. And the biggest mistake in my eyes is that they called it TRL. They got too wrapped into the nostalgia of it, where you could have easily just had a new program that brought music back to MTV.
2: Yeah.
1: But by calling it TRL, they're holding us to this impossible standard.
2: Right.
3: Sure. Yeah.
1: And that's not to say the show was great either. Like, they're, you know, we don't need to go down. That's a whole podcast.
3: Right.
1: But, you know, at the end of the day, if people are going to watch our show, of course, it's never going to be able to be as good as what you think you remember.
3: Sure. Yeah. I think the one thing that sticks out in my mind when you brought this up, Audrey, is the trailer for the new Avengers Doomsday just came out.
2: Mm-hmm.
3: And I don't think there's maybe like 10 people on the planet who are excited about it.
2: Yeah.
3: Everybody's skeptical because they went back and like redid Endgame so that it makes sense. And they're still trying to lock in on nostalgia of just 10 years ago when they did like the first big, you know, Avengers, all the superheroes are in it. They want to do it again. They've been trying so many different ways. They pivoted to TV.
2: Mm-hmm.
3: Now it's like, oh, all that is for nothing. Like, you could just keep moving with what you were doing.
2: Yeah.
3: You know, we're still going to watch. Everybody likes what you're doing at the MCU, regardless of the takes on Twitter.
1: Yeah.
3: But trying to conform always makes it worse.
1: I just, I think that if you try to monetize nostalgia and not do it one for one, or just like refresh or rebrand the original, like to your point, Audrey, it's never going to land.
2: I feel like do it the right way or don't do it at all, you know? Give the people what they're asking for.
1: Yeah.
2: No, I'm agreeing with... Am I not allowed to agree? I'm agreeing.
1: I would actually prefer that you agree with me more on this show. So thank you.
2: Oh my God.
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15: And the award goes to... for the most hated commercial of all time. Top Dog Law. Do you have anything you would like to say for yourself? I do. What, you trying to be funny? You trying to hurt our feelings? You can keep your award. 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
1: XYZ with Eric Zachary. Happy Wednesday, hump day, almost Friday, Junior.
2: Happy
3: That's too much.
1: I agree. Audrey, why are you sitting on an Uncrustable right now?
2: Well, it was in the freezer and I need to make it warm.
1: There's no other way for you to
0: logically.
2: Well, usually I put it outside on the windowsill so that it can heat up. And honestly, yesterday it got a little too hot and it kind of grossed me out. So I figured
1: just pull it out of the freezer for like 10 minutes. It'll be fine.
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0: Like a hen. What do you do with a hot pocket?
2: Put it in the microwave. I'm not a psycho.
0: Pop-Tart,
2: I usually
1: I think
2: don't
1: you have the answers that you don't want, Jordan.
3: Okay.
1: It's XYZ with

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1: 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And I told him this morning, I was like, I'm going to do it today. We're going to win it.
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0: 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If it feels like summer never ends, that's because on 99.7 DJX, it doesn't. 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
1: 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Me and my son listen to it. And I told him this morning, I was like, I'm going to do it today. We're going to win it.
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1: So our listener Jason, kind of in a pickle, needs to know what to do when his heart is pulling him in a different direction than his four-year relationship he's currently in.
2: Oof.
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2: Out the gate, we did change his name. His real name's not Jason.
1: I was going to say, we already got some comments that said, well, if his name's Jason, I've always been told you're never trusting a Jason.
2: Okay, no, it's quotes. It's quotes. But he says, I'm 24. I've been living, or I've been with my girlfriend, who's also 24, for a little over 4 years.
1: Okay.
2: We do live together, and mm-hmm. from the outside, it probably looks like we're solid.
1: Okay.
2: Here's the problem. I don't think I've ever actually been in love with her.
1: Okay.
2: We started dating when we worked together. She was really into me. Mm-hmm. I was younger, insecure, and thought this must be what I'm supposed to do.
1: Sure.
2: I care about her a lot, but lately I've realized I've been confusing loving someone with being in love with someone.
1: Okay, I guess that's mature to think.
2: The reason this all hit me is because I've spent more time around her older sister, who's 27.
1: Mm.
2: Now, before you yell at me.
1: Sure.
2: Nothing has happened between us, no cheating or anything, but whenever we're together, we laugh nonstop, we have everything in common, and somehow end up talking about how unhappy we both are in our own relationships.
1: Oh, wow.
2: She has a boyfriend, too.
1: Uh-huh.
2: Now, before you judge her too harshly, she's always tried to talk her sister, my girlfriend, up, which uh-huh. makes her even sweeter in my eyes.
1: Okay.
2: Now I can't stop thinking about her. And it's like I finally know what real chemistry feels like, and I hate myself for it.
1: Mm.
2: I already know I need to end things with my girlfriend because she deserves someone who's completely in it.
1: Mm-hmm.
2: And I know she can tell something's been off with me, and I feel guilty every single day. But here's where I need some group therapy.
1: Okay.
2: Do I just end the relationship and walk away forever?
1: Mm-hmm.
2: Or after enough time has passed, do I ever take the chance on telling her sister how I feel?
1: Mm.
2: Their family's incredible. And the last thing I want is to be the guy who blows it all up.
1: Mm.
2: If I say anything, I could destroy their relationship as sisters and become the villain forever. But if I never say anything, I might spend the rest of my life wondering what if.
1: Oh, gosh.
2: So am I thinking with my heart, or am I just being the world's biggest idiot? I'm ready for whatever advice you got, even if it's a reality check.
1: Buddy.
2: I
1: don't see this ending well.
2: Yeah.
1: I feel like you, I mean, first of all, yes, end it with the sister. Like, you got to.
2: Right. If you know she's not your person.
1: If that's not your person, just do her a favor
2: right.
1: and just be like, hey, it's
2: Set
1: not
2: her
1: you,
2: free
1: it's
2: to
1: me.
2: Find someone, yes.
1: Right. That being said, I think you just got to let that be the thing.
2: Yeah, I don't think that we then.
1: I don't think you pursue the sister.
2: Start knocking on sister's door going, hey, I'm available now.
1: If later the sister comes to you and says, hey, do you want to hang out? Maybe you say, okay.
2: And you let the sister be the judge.
1: Yeah,
2: on
1: I was going to say, you let
2: your ex, soon to be ex girlfriend's going to handle that.
1: Right. And I feel like you don't do anything else other than just break up with. Your girlfriend.
2: That's your only move,
1: right?
2: At this point.
1: Let the rest of it, rest of the pieces fall into place where they may.
2: Right, and I feel like lots of time is going to have to pass before you ever even entertain that thought. Only if sis says sis is cool with it.
1: Yeah, my sister realized that.
2: You guys weren't right together.
1: And
2: she
1: you
2: didn't
1: and
2: want to
1: I.
2: stand in the way.
1: And she thinks she just wants
2: love.
1: My happiness. And
2: right.
1: she'd be happy to see you happy.
2: But only after probably a lot of time.
1: Yeah, I mean, obviously we don't know how much time that would take, or if even the sister in your eyes has those same feelings about
2: Correct.
1: You that you for her.
2: Yeah, she could have just been looking at you as like a good friend, a sounding board. Oh, you're going through the same thing.
1: Yeah.
2: I get it.
1: Yeah.
2: But by the way, my sister's great. That kind of thing.
1: But yeah, break up with your girlfriend. That's it.
2: Right.
1: That's it.
2: That is your only move.
1: Right.
2: And then you're going to have to go take some time. And maybe your feelings for the sister was just telling you that your relationship's not right for you.
1: All right.
2: That could have been just that.
1: Yeah. 502-795-1997. Would love to hear your take. Maybe you've got a story about something like this.
2: Plot twist. Maybe your girlfriend's feeling the same way.
1: There you go. Let us know. Send us a voice note, call, text 502-795-1997. 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

0: Claw.
1: Plenty of sunshine around for today with highs in the upper 70s and the low 80s and low humidity across the region as well. For tonight, adding in some clouds overhead as temperatures fall down into the 50s and the low 60s. From the Wave News Storm Tracking Team, I'm meteorologist Tawana Andrew.
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1: So our listener Jason is in a spot here with group therapy. He is dating someone he knows he should break up with, but he really kind of thinks he likes this woman's sister, who's a few years older than she is.
2: And we've all agreed here collectively, I think, that he breaks up with his girlfriend because he knows she's not the one. And we do not knock on sis's door. That's not what we do.
1: Let me jump to the comments on Facebook from Marlene. Tater tot. You already know the answer.
2: Yeah.
1: You're young and there's a good chance this is not your forever relationship.
2: True.
1: The next one may not be your forever relationship either.
2: Also true.
1: Don't blow up a family for an infatuation.
2: Yes.
1: Walk away like a man.
2: After a discussion with current girlfriend, yes. Find someone else out there who gives you what you now know you want. That's true, because I just kind of mentioned maybe the feelings you think you're having for the sister is really just telling you that your current relationship isn't your person. It could be just that.
1: Lisa texts in, after 4 years of dragging this poor girl along, you want us to give you tips on how to get with the sister? No, sir. You'll need to do this on your own.
2: Yes.
1: And have the time you deserve.
2: Okay. Alexi from LA says, yes, amazing take, guys. No notes. That's exactly what I would say. Unless a sister comes to him, just leave it where it is. I was the older sister that everyone liked. My sister's boyfriends would come to me all the time. Do not mess with sisters.
1: Okay, that's an interesting take.
2: Yeah.
1: Being the older sister.
2: Yeah.
1: Wow. So this is not necessarily a unique thing.
2: No, and I think there could be an element, because he said she's older.
1: Yeah.
2: That just, you know, again, it's probably just an infatuation. The
1: right.
2: Older sister seems like she's giving you some attention. You're bonding over each not being happy in your relationships. Maybe don't misunderstand what that is.
1: Mm-hmm. Sophie rolls in on text and says, I left a very long-term relationship because I felt like we loved each other, but we weren't in love.
2: Right.
1: After I ended it, I really tried to get with someone else immediately after. I felt like I did this not because I wanted the other person, but because I was scared of being alone. So
2: right.
1: I really think that everybody should take a little time after leaving a long-term relationship
2: yes.
1: to self-reflect and get in the right headspace to be in a relationship again. So does he really think he has chemistry with the sister, or is he just scared of being alone?
2: And let's look at this. He's 24 now. They've been together for 4 years. So he was 20. When
1: yeah,
2: he got with
1: he already said
2: girlfriend.
1: He was young and...
2: You've got a lot of growing
1: yeah,
2: still to do.
1: Different
2: you're,
1: spot in his life.
2: You're not... The person you are now is not going to be the person you are, you know, in your late 20s, 30s. You change a lot.
1: Mm-hmm.
2: So if you already know she's not your person that you're going to walk through the rest of your life with, then set her free. We're not knocking on Sis's door. We're taking some time for ourselves.
1: And, you know, maybe Sis is like, pat. That's cute, you know.
2: Could be.
1: I mean,
2: either way,
1: right.
2: You need to be alone, figure out exactly what it is you're looking for. Because like he said, she was the one that kind of made the first move and he thought, oh,
1: yeah.
2: All right. Well,
1: all right.
2: Then I
1: this
2: should probably do that.
1: Do.
2: Yes.
1: Right.
2: So know what you're looking for and figure that out on your own.
1: All right. Well, hey, good luck.
2: Yes. Tough spot.
1: Yeah. Keep us posted
2: but
1: with
2: maybe
1: everything
2: this,
1: that happens.
2: This little infatuation was what you needed to show you, I need to leave this relationship because it's not, you know, my forever.
1: Sounds like that's the case.
2: Yes.
1: Yeah.
2: And in the long run, your girlfriend is going to thank you because she deserves someone that's going to be 100% invested in her, knows she's their person.
1: That's right. All right. That's group therapy on 99.7 DJX.
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14: Ben and Kelly in the morning, Louisville weather.
15: Will be sunny and pleasant today with low humidity and highs in the upper 70s and the low 80s for tonight. Some clouds overhead, temperatures falling down into the 50s and low 60s. Tomorrow, seeing more partly sunny skies and filtered sunshine in our forecast with highs near 80 degrees. From the Wave News Storm Tracking Team, I'm meteorologist Tawana Andrew.
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0: 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Hi there, Kelly K.
1: Hi there.
0: Can I play for you something?
1: Yes.
0: Maybe you guess what it is.
1: Oh, okay.
0: There will be an Instagram video on our stories to back this up.
1: Okay.
0: That I would invite you to look at after you hear the noise.
1: Okay.
0: All right. At Ben and Kelly Show. All right. Can you guess this?
1: Okay. It's either like a suction device, maybe like a vacuum, or an elephant.
0: Okay. Suction device, vacuum,
1: like
0: or an elephant.
1: It looks like kind of like a tube attachment of a vacuum is what it sounds like. Or maybe an elephant. Those are my two guesses.
0: Okay. Well, the tube attachment of a vacuum, not far from the truth.
1: Okay.
0: However, it is an 800-year-old tradition in Germany.
1: Okay. Wow.
0: So
1: that's kind of also the stuff of nightmares.
0: Yeah. So if you were thinking, oh, that is a deer calling championship, then you would be correct.
1: A deer calling championship.
0: And I don't know the type of deer that they have in Germany, but they sound terrifying.
1: Wow. Yeah, I'm not going anywhere near that thing.
0: I know, exactly.
1: What in the world?
0: Is that the mating call of a buck?
1: Because I'm running, if it is.
0: Well,
1: like, away.
0: I know that we have, and we have those warnings of rutting season here in Louisville.
1: Okay.
0: And the surrounding areas.
1: Yeah.
0: You know, to watch out for those randy deer.
1: Yeah.
0: Who are out just looking to get a little yum yum.
1: Sure.
0: And they could be crossing over the highway.
1: Deer yum yum.
0: In search of.
1: Ooh. I'm a lady deer.
0: Listen, that probably is attractive to you.
1: Okay.
0: You're probably hearing that and you're going, oh,
1: boy. Hey, big boy.
0: Well, he sounds like he's got
1: how you doing?
0: Quite the situation happening.
1: Okay. Wow.
0: Yeah.
1: That is aggressive sounding.
0: So we'll post up the, now listen, I need for you, when you take a look at the stories, I'm getting this posted here, at Ben and Kelly Show, that you, the video of the gentleman doing the calling is very suggestive.
1: Oh.
0: With the hard tube that they have in their mouth.
1: Ashley's like crying at this conversation right now.
0: It's very suggestive.
1: Okay.
0: So imagine, if you will.
1: Banging on the tube?
0: No.
1: Oh.
0: Imagine, if you will.
1: Okay.
0: A middle-aged man.
1: Awesome.
0: In a beard.
1: Yes.
0: Wearing lederhosen.
1: That is also expected. Because we're in Germany.
0: Yeah.
1: Nope.
0: Sorry, it's going on the story.
1: Oh, wow. Oh, wait, is that could

0: You're
1: I'm
0: not
1: telling
0: prepared.
1: You, you're not prepared. If you think you know what you're going to see, you don't.
0: I've described it well, haven't
1: I? Oh, you have.
0: Middle-aged men with beards.
1: Still shocking.
0: Wearing lederhosen.
1: You can't, seriously.
0: And hats.
1: You can't, you cannot prepare yourself.
0: With this deer calling.
1: What he's doing with his mouth. You can't. Has this been going on?
0: 800 years.
1: I need to understand. Well, I guess 800 years ago, their entertainment options were
0: limited.
1: Limited.
0: They didn't have the internet.
1: Because I need to know who came up A, with this device, B, decided to insert it in their mouth like that and blow. That's what you're doing with it, right?
0: I know.
1: That's how you're creating the noise.
0: It's attracting. You're probably sucking and blowing.
1: Probably. Yes. Yes.
0: That's probably how you're doing
1: it. Kelsey's like, what in the... Yes, I know. Listen, it's all explained, but don't look. Don't look
0: on
1: our Instagram stories at Ben and Kelly Show. Don't do that.
0: It is an 800-year-old tradition in Germany.
1: They should stop it immediately because we're not mature enough for that. They might have been mature enough for that 800 years ago. We're not mature enough for it now. We're not.
0: It obviously is.
1: Kelsey said, I already looked. No.
0: It's already it's successful because it's obviously it works.
1: It's because
0: that mechanism works to call deer.
1: Wait, do deer come running? Where are they holding this competition? They probably
0: in Germany.
1: No, I know, but is it in an area where there are many deer? Because they should probably consider that in choosing where they hold this competition. Because if it's effective, they're all going to come a running.
0: Well, I would imagine that has to be a part of the category of whether or not they get deemed champion.
1: They get judged on that. How many deer show up?
0: Ashley says, I should not have looked. You were right.
1: I tried to tell you.
0: When I say it's suggestive, it's only suggestive to our minds because
1: we are who we are.
0: Yes.
1: Yes.
0: But to these fine athletes.
1: Athletes? We're calling them athletes. We'll say competitors.
0: These athletes. This is an 800-year-old tradition.
1: How many people competed? Do we know?
0: I don't know.
1: We just see a couple in the video. And then it's like, they probably thought, you know what? That's enough. That's enough.
0: I mean, they're really going at it.
1: Oh.
0: All right, we need to move on.
1: We are going to linger.
0: I'm watching this.
1: We've lingered way too long already.
0: I'm watching this video too much.
1: Look away. How many times did you watch it before you actually posted it? Be honest. Less than 50?
0: I watched it probably twice. First time was like, what am I watching? Second time was like, just to make sure that I understood what I was watching.
1: For research
0: purposes.
1: Then
0: I was like, you know what? Needs to go on our stories.
1: All right, it did. If we get flagged, though, if the algorithm has eyes, they're going to be like, I don't know what this is. Inappropriate, though.
0: The algorithm's going to know that it's a deer.
1: If the algorithm doesn't read the caption and has eyes, it's getting taken down.
0: It's a deer competition. Deer calling competition. All right, so there you go. It's 9970JX at Ben and Kelly Show if you want to take a look at it.
1: Ashley, Kelsey, James, I don't know. He just wants to beat me, but yeah.
0: All right, coming up next, it's a feel-good story.
1: Oh, because we need to cleanse not only our palates, our ear holes, but also our eye holes. We need to focus on 6 volunteer firefighters who did something pretty amazing to save a dog, a senior dog.
0: Aw. All right. Then we'll get to Misconnections coming up on 99.70 JX. Good morning.

0: All right, we do feel good stories every hour here on 99.70 JX. 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
1: So this is kind of an amazing little operation that six volunteers in Pennsylvania pulled off. They helped carry a 100-pound senior dog out of the forest after it got too exhausted to continue its hike. Volunteer firefighter Secretary Tiffany Young was part of that rescue.
2: The guy was up on the trail hiking with his dog, and his dog became unresponsive and was unable to walk the rest of the way out the trail. And the dog was up in there, and he needed help getting the dog out. She was a 100-pound dog. At times, only two of us able to carry at a time. We were able to switch off. Most of the way, we were able to carry four corners. We put her on a, it's really steep up in there. These mountains are kind of unforgiving. We don't just care about humans. We care about our furry friends, too. And Sable was no exception. She was a sweet girl, and she really, really needed us desperately. So we were happy to be there for her.
1: Oh, isn't that sweet? And there's some video pictures of that rescue. We'll put it up on our website. Just kind of amazing that they kind of came together to help. And she just looks like a German Shepherd.
0: Oh, yeah. Yeah.
1: 100-pound senior. She's just like, Daddy, I'm just, I cannot go anymore. That's 100% what would happen with me if I went hiking.
0: Right. Right.
1: We would be calling in rescue. Because I'm not coming back down.
0: Right. That's fun.
1: You can see the story at WDJX.com, brought to you by Next Gen Wellness.
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0: Could you imagine seeing your person, but not getting a name or number, but you feel that spark?
1: It's like, that's my forever right there. That's my forever.
0: Yes, and you accidentally knock over a display of crackers.
1: Oh.
0: And your knight in shining armor comes and helps.
1: Oh.
0: It's missed connections. 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
13: Ben and Kelly in the morning, Louisville weather.
14: Plenty of sunshine today with highs in the upper 70s and the low 80s and low humidity still in the forecast. Definitely not feeling like July. For tomorrow, adding in some extra clouds, seeing filtered sunshine as highs return to those upper 70s and low 80s. Warming up for the weekend as we add in some small rain chances. From the Wave News Storm Tracking Team, I'm meteorologist Tawana Andrew.
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0: It's Ben and Kelly, 99.7 DJX. One of those great mornings where you want to just get up and get out and it feels like it's not a wet blanket.
1: Yes.
0: On you.
1: The low humidity is amazing.
0: Oh, so nice. So nice. 60 right now. It's not going to last. It's going to get up to the 90s on the weekend and next week. But at least this brief reprieve from the oppressive heat is pretty nice. I don't know if you're training for anything, but we've got the Louisville Pure Tap 5K coming up. It's August 29th. It's a fun thing. You can get your dog involved, all that. WDGX.com, tap events, or puretap5k.com. Yeah, you can be a part of that. Coming up next, everybody's got a person. You just got to find them.
1: Well, sure. And you might find them in the most unexpected places.
0: That's right. Could be the grocery store. Could be on the golf course.
1: Yeah, you never know.
0: Never know. Missed connections. We find the most random. We recreate them for you. Coming up next on 99.7 DJX.

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1: Sometimes you see someone, you steal a glance, they steal one back, there's a spark, you don't get a name or number, so what do?
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2: Craigslist Missed Connection.
1: To the hot, angry golfer.
2: Oh.
1: Look, before you judge me, hear me out.
2: Okay.
1: I'm 20. I don't know how to golf. I don't even know what par means. Anyway, I was walking to work because my car was out of gas.
2: Oh, bummer.
1: As I was cutting past the golf course, I see an empty golf cart sitting right by the path.
2: No, he didn't.
1: So naturally.
2: No.
1: I borrowed it.
2: No, he did not.
1: The second I put it in drive, I hear screaming behind me. I turn around and there you are.
2: Running after him? That's how he sees her.
1: That's right.
2: Okay.
1: Dark hair, pink golf shirt, white skirt. Sprinting toward me like I had just stolen the Declaration of Independence.
2: Well, you stole a ride, so yeah.
1: Your friend was with you, too. Yeah. She gave it everything she had. Bless her heart.
2: Bless her heart.
1: But you were the athlete of the two.
2: Oh, he's judging.
1: Yes,
2: he's
1: he is.
2: All right. Okay.
1: Your friend was trying to keep up.
2: Yeah, you were faster.
1: That's when it hit me. You were ridiculously attractive.
2: Oh, wow.
1: I almost reconsidered what I was doing.
2: Oh, but you didn't.
1: Then okay. My survival instincts kicked in.
2: Nope, gotta keep going.
1: After I dusted you and your friend, I looked behind me and realized your golf clubs were still attached to the car.
2: Oh my gosh.
1: Listen.
2: Stealing her clubs?
1: Now too? Listen. Listen.
2: Oh my gosh.
1: I'm a temporary golf cart thief, not a monster.
2: Oh, okay.
1: So I parked near a big oak tree, leaned your clubs against it.
2: Oh, how sweet.
1: And wrote you a little note with the golf scorecard pencil.
2: Oh, that's great.
1: Dear cute but angry lady, I'm sorry for taking your cart, but I needed it more than you did.
2: Oh, really? Okay.
1: I think you're beautiful, and that's why I left your clubs.
2: Oh, that's sweet.
1: I hope you can teach me how to golf sometime.
2: Not gonna.
1: Nope. XOXO.
2: Oh, that's really sweet. Didn't, like, leave his name or anything, right?
1: Then I drove away.
2: Yeah.
1: I also realized I forgot to leave my number. So if you're the gorgeous woman who chased me down on the golf course, I'd love another chance.
2: Oh, I don't think you're going to get it.
1: Maybe you can teach me what a driver is.
2: Nope.
1: And I'll teach you what the inside of a county jail looks like.
2: Oh, okay, yeah.
1: Because I accidentally got a two-day stay after that little incident.
2: I figured someone was going to stop him. Did he think he was just going to drive it to his work, wherever that is?
1: If you somehow see this and remember me, know that I'm out. I've been rehabilitated.
2: Uh-huh.
1: And I'd love to buy you dinner.
2: That is never going to happen.
1: So what do you say?
2: Zero hope for that one.
1: Wow.
2: Zero hope.
1: Stole her golf cart.
2: Bold move, though.
1: And was like, you know what? The lady chasing after me is really hot.
2: Bold move, though. Yeah.
1: It's
2: Craigslist Missed Connection. To the handsome young man at Kroger, meat section, woman for man.
1: Okay.
2: You probably don't remember me, but... You probably don't remember me,
1: okay.
2: But I'm the 76-year-old woman who accidentally knocked over a display of crackers in the grocery store.
1: Oh, no.
2: So embarrassing.
1: Yes.
2: But then you rushed over and said, let me help you out with that.
1: Oh.
2: Mercy. The manners.
1: Yes.
2: The smile.
1: Ooh.
2: The shoulders. I hadn't been looked at by a man like that since my Harold was alive.
1: Oh, Harold.
2: Now, Harold was tall, too.
1: Okay.
2: Sharp dresser. Never wore his wedding ring. Turns out he also never wore common sense because he spent half our marriage chasing bimbos.
1: Wow.
2: Good riddance to Harold.
1: Wow. Wow, the backstory on Harold. Unexpected.
2: He rolls in and he rolls right back out. You, however, you look to be around 50, maybe 60, if life had been especially kind to you.
1: Okay.
2: I thanked you and figured at my age, subtlety is just wasted and precious time.
1: Okay.
2: So right. I smiled and said, Your lady friend must be awfully lucky to have someone like you.
1: Mm.
2: You smiled back and said you were single.
1: Oh.
2: Oh, well, butter.
1: I don't have a lady, ma'am.
2: Well, butter, my biscuit. My pulse hadn't moved that fast since Elvis was on TV.
1: Oh, my gosh.
2: Then I noticed the package of steaks in your cart and asked, are you happy with your meat?
1: Wow.
2: And I winked.
1: Of course you did.
2: The poor deer looked absolutely bewildered.
1: Yes.
2: I pointed at your shopping cart and you laughed and said, yes, you were happy with your meat.
1: Wow. What is happening?
2: Hoped I had a wonderful day and strolled away and out of my life.
1: Okay.
2: I haven't stopped thinking about you.
1: Wow.
2: Every Thursday, I wander that grocery store, and I spend more time in the meat department than my cholesterol recommends.
1: Oh, no.
2: But no handsome gentleman.
1: Oh, no.
2: Just me and ground beef. So if by some miracle you read this, I'd love another chance to chat.
1: Mm-hmm.
2: I'm active.
1: Uh-huh.
2: I take care of myself, uh-huh. And I promise not to ask about your meat until at least the second conversation.
1: Wow.
2: She's sassy. I kind of
1: like is.
2: That. If you're looking to make Louisville's happiest cougar even happier.
1: Oh, my gosh.
2: You know where to find me.
1: Mm.
2: P.S. If you're wondering whether 76 is too old, my knees occasionally disagree.
1: Okay.
2: The rest of me is accepting applications.
1: Wow. She is sassy.
2: Yes, she is. She's like, you know what? Bye, Harold.
1: Yeah, I was going to say, Harold was chasing bimbos.
2: I've got the rest of my golden years.
1: That's right. Time for me to make my move.
2: Mama needs a companion.
1: Oh, shoot. All right. So whether you're 20, you just left jail and you're looking for the angry golfer.
2: Exit the chat. You're getting no chance, dude.
1: Or you're the 76-year-old cougar.
2: I like her style.
1: Looking for the dude with the steaks in his cart. It could be one thing, and that, my friends, is
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0: Couple things. One, we're going to get you in to win with the Summer That Won't Quit, the concert of your choice, any concert anywhere in the United States. Winning words on the way around 7. Before that, though, there's a lot happening in this Setting the Bar story. All right?
2: Often is.
0: Yeah, we got our star, Stephanie, some tarantulas, and jail.
2: Nope. All of that, nope.
0: Coming up.
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10: We'll see plenty of sunshine around for today with highs in the upper 70s and the low 80s and low humidity across the region as well. For tonight, adding in some clouds overhead as temperatures fall down into the 50s and the low 60s. From the Wave News Storm Tracking Team, I'm meteorologist Tawana Andrew.
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0: So other than like kids, what were you left to watch over? It's 99.7 DJX. This, by the way, is a Setting the Bar story, Kelly, which is...
1: an example of what not to do.
0: Yeah, there's a lot happening here. Try to keep up.
1: Okay.
0: If you can manage to make it through the day without selling your roommate's tarantulas...
1: ooh.
0: ...while your roommate is in jail...
1: oh!
0: ...you're doing okay.
1: That's a lot.
0: Yes, it's Florida. Yes, the star of our story is Stephanie, who's accused of selling her roommate's tarantula collection while he was in jail, including a striped devil tarantula...
1: ooh.
0: ...and a golden knee choco tarantula.
1: I didn't understand there were so many different tarantulas.
0: From WCJB...
2: the victim told deputies he returned home after spending time behind bars to find the spiders gone.
0: He's like, at least I can get out of jail.
1: Yes!
0: And I can go home to my spiders.
1: I'm gonna go see my babies.
0: And then he walks in, he's like, where are my spiders?
1: Oh,
0: and
1: no.
0: She's like, I sold them.
1: Oh.
0: So yeah, so she was like, hey, I don't know how to care for spiders.
1: Right, and I'm just not going to sit here and watch them die and then have a bunch of dead tarantulas in my place.
0: And
1: so let's find a new home.
0: Yes, and I didn't know when you were getting out of jail.
1: That's a very good point.
0: So to be fair, her roommate goes to jail without telling her when he's getting out or how to care for the spiders. I probably would have done the same thing.
1: Yeah, you know what? I don't know if I fault her. Because I didn't get the tarantulas. That was not my choice.
0: Right. That was...
1: therefore, that should not fall upon my list of responsibilities
0: now,
1: to learn how to care for them. Nope.
0: The story says they're roommates. I don't know if there's anything else between the two.
1: Mm.
0: But she's in trouble now because basically she stole the spiders to sell, which... okay.
1: Did she steal them? I mean, they were in the house.
0: I know they were in the house, but they weren't hers. So I guess that's the technicality.
1: Oh, so now she's in trouble.
0: That's what I'm saying.
1: She's facing charges.
0: I know.
1: Oh,
0: she's in trouble because those weren't her spiders to sell.
1: Huh.
0: And a kid was the one who was like, yeah, she sold them. And she was like, yeah, I sold them.
1: Well, yeah, I mean, so what would have been better? Would she have been charged with tarantula death? Killing the tarantulas if she just let them die?
0: I know.
1: What was the lesser of two evils here?
0: This was thrust upon her. Like
1: it was.
0: This Setting the Bar story is almost justifiable.
1: Her mugshot?
0: She's like giving
1: kind
0: a look.
1: Kind of says a lot. It's almost like, I did,
0: I know.
1: But what was I supposed to do?
0: It's
1: that look.
0: Stephanie's giving a look in
1: her
0: mugshot.
1: She's giving a look.
0: Yeah,
1: she's like,
0: she is.
1: Mm-hmm.
0: She's serving more than just papers. She's serving looks. Other than like kids, obviously like kids not part of it. But like, what were you, did you have a roommate or partner that up and moved out and left you something to watch over?
1: When we go and stay at my sister's, my niece has bearded dragons for a pet. They eat live crickets.
0: See, that's something.
1: And have warming lights. It's a very high maintenance kind of a pet. And we stay in her room with the bearded dragon.
0: And so, sister was to like leave for like a weekend and you're there, you would have to care for these dragons.
1: Feed it the live cricket. Like, I've made it kind of a rule. I'm not going to have a pet that requires live food to eat. And then, like, so one of her bearded dragons didn't see very well. And so then...
0: you had to, like...
1: my sister had to, like, disable the live crickets.
0: And put it right in front of its mouth?
1: Yes.
0: Oh,
1: but it still
0: kind of
1: had to be alive for it to want to eat it.
0: Yes.
1: What a horrific death for those crickets.
0: I know. Poor Jiminy. You're just...
1: oh.
0: I'm going to pull your leg off so you can't run.
1: How awful.
0: Oh, jeez. Yeah.
1: So, I draw the line.
0: All right. So setting the bar. If you can manage to make it through the day without selling your... actually, you know what? I'm changing the setting the bar. If you can manage to make it through the day without going to jail and leaving your roommate tarantulas...
1: to deal with your tarantulas. Yes.
0: You're doing okay.
1: Sorry. I feel like
0: I'm taking the onus off of Stephanie and putting
1: it
0: on...
1: even though she got arrested and she's dealing with charges now. Yes.
0: I'm putting the onus on homeboy who went to jail.
1: And I feel like if I'm the judge in that case, I'm kind of looking at her going, I don't know what else I would have done either. At some point, I feel like that's going to get tossed.
0: Yeah.
1: Let's hope.
0: So that's your setting the bar story on 99.7 DJX. Coming up, we'll take some of your stories of what were you left to watch over. And then winning word, actually three, for Choose Your Concert.
1: That's right, because we're giving you a little early bird incentive where you get to know all the words before the rest of the fam.
0: That's right. A little bonus for you. 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
4: Louisville sun's coming up over the tree line. Get your sunglasses ready. We're off to an okay start, unless you're on the I-64 coming east out of Indiana. You got a real heavy pocket trying to get beyond Highway 150. And then you're sluggish, of course, coming across the Sherman-Minton Bridge. Just volume here with folks trying to avoid the 65 Central Corridor closure. Southbound 65 and the 2nd Street Bridge, both good out of Indiana right now. Watch for stalled vehicles. Southbound 65 approaching the Snyder and northbound 1 by Outer Loop. I'm Libby K with 502 Traffic.
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thing happened at Ed Sheeran's Loop Tour in San Diego just recently on 99.7 EJX. He actually brought Alex Warren up to perform that song. Oh.

0: guess Alex had reached out to Ed and was like, hey, can my family come see your show when you're in San Diego? He's like, yes, there's one condition. I get to perform that song with you.
1: Oh, wow!
0: I guess Ed was a big fan of that Ordinary song.
1: That's fantastic.
0: Yeah, from Ed Sheeran.
1: What a moment.
0: Yeah, I mean, and to be recognized, if you're Alex Warren, to be recognized from someone like Ed Sheeran,
1: well, yes.
0: What a huge moment.
1: But if you're Alex Warren, you're also like living your best life right now. He just played Madison Square Garden.
0: Yes.
1: Sold it out.
0: Yeah,
1: and
0: for
1: then
0: sure.
1: Got to play with Ed Sheeran. Like,
0: yeah,
1: you.
0: I know. He's doing.
1: Have arrived.
0: He's doing his thing. That's
1: yes.
0: For sure. I know. And to think just a couple years ago, he was playing for a select group of listeners.
1: Well, and before that, living in his car.
0: Well, yeah, sure.
1: And his now wife chose to like live in his car with him.
0: Coming up.
1: They were dating. That's an amazing story.
0: Other than kids, what were you left to watch over? We've got some entertaining stories to pass along here. But first, it is the summer that won't quit. An opportunity for you to go to any concert, any city in the United States. Text us these three words, okay? Separately. Separate texts.
1: Okay.
0: First off, our word, the 7 o'clock word, is music.
1: Music, M-U-S-I-C.
0: 502-795-1997. Text us the word music, mm-hmm. and you're in to win. But then, the noon and the five word, fun.
1: Yes, F-U-N.
0: And rock.
1: R-O-C-K.
0: So music, fun, rock. Those are your three words. You give us three separate texts, and you're done for the day.
1: You've got an edge on everyone else. You have insider information. You can choose to share that or keep it for yourself.
0: That's right. That's right. That's right. So there you are. Summer that won't quit. Choose your concert. Brought to you by Interstate Batteries. The words again, music, fun, and rock on 99.7 DJX. So other than kids, what were you left to watch over? All right. Stephanie had to watch over some tarantulas when her roommate went to jail.
1: Exactly.
0: So she chose
1: left
0: to.
1: With them.
0: Yeah, she
1: he
0: chose
1: didn't
0: to
1: ask, say, hey,
0: sell
1: can you
0: them.
1: Take care of my babies while I'm gone. No, he didn't say anything. So she was just like, what am I supposed to do? I sold them because they were going to die.
0: Megan said, my roommate moved out and left me a 6-foot fake palm tree she had named Palmer. She made me promise to care for it. It met the curb the following week.
1: Oh, no.
0: It sounds like she just got rid of it.
1: Oh, but I love the name Palmer. I love naming plants.
0: That's right.
1: Travis, I'm currently in this situation. Oh. My ex just left behind a sourdough starter with a handwritten feeding schedule. I don't even like bread. I feel like I'm raising a yeast Tamagotchi.
0: Listen, first of all, Travis, for you to say you do not like bread, who are you?
1: Get out of here with that.
0: Yeah, I was going to say,
1: yes.
0: Who are you? Now, the closest thing I have to relate to sourdough starter, because I've never done a sourdough starter before.
1: No.
0: I haven't made homemade sourdough before, so I don't know the preparation. But Amish friendship bread is the closest thing I have to understanding what a sourdough starter is like, because Amish friendship bread is one of those like chain letter sort of things that people just give you, and then all of a sudden you have to sit there and feed it.
1: Don't break
0: turn
1: the chain.
0: It over. Yes, exactly.
1: Oh.
0: Yes, and then
1: thank goodness,
0: you
1: no one's trusted me with that.
0: And then you create, when you finally make the Amish friendship bread, you create 10 other starters and give them to other people.
1: What kind of that is way too much effort.
0: I'm telling you, it
1: and
0: was.
1: And responsibility to
0: listen,
1: pass on to someone else that was probably unwilling.
0: There was a period in my life before I was married that I was trying to domesticate myself, and that's what I did. To be fair, it was gifted to me, so I didn't like start it.
1: You were thrust into it.
0: Yes.
1: See?
0: But I continued it.
1: Okay. Because you're like, if I have to do this,
0: 10 other people have to do
1: that. I'm dragging you down with me.
0: Exactly, exactly.
1: Derek, my girlfriend moved for work and left me in charge of her 700-piece rubber duck collection. Don't get me started, but every shelf in my apartment looks like bath time at a billionaire's house, and I'm not sure what I'm supposed to do with them. Okay. Move forward.
0: Sorry.
1: So you have to care for the rubber duck collection? Can you just put them in a box and
0: yeah, I was
1: keep
0: gonna
1: them
0: say,
1: for her whenever
0: you,
1: she's you ready to have them again?
0: Box those up.
1: Yes. We don't display them.
0: 700.
1: That's much.
0: I would imagine some of them are probably very tiny.
1: Oh, probably. Those are cute.
0: Yeah.
1: But I, unless you have a Jeep, what are you?
0: Yeah, what are you doing?
1: What are you doing with those?
0: Other than kids, what were you left to watch over Brandon? My roommate moved out, left his goldfish.
1: Yeah.
0: His name is Beef.
1: What?
0: That's funny.
1: The goldfish's name is Beef.
0: Beef has survived now 3 apartments, 2 breakups,
1: oh,
0: and somehow
1: gosh.
0: I've gotten attached to this little guy.
1: Oh my gosh.
0: See,
1: Brandon,
0: that's a good one. That's a good one.
1: He became your ride or die.
0: Yeah, he's that. Hey,
1: Brandon
0: Beef.
1: And Beef.
0: Beef.
1: BFFs. I love that story.
0: I like that. That's a good one. That's a good one.
1: Oh, Eddie, yes. When my roommate moved out, he left me a singing Big Mouth Billy Bass. He sort of randomly goes off whenever the humidity changes.
0: Oh, wow.
1: My apartment's haunted by a fish living in a box in the closet with impeccable timing.
0: Wow. Could you imagine just hearing that muffled coming out of your closet?
1: 100%. That's kind of crazy. But also, whoever came up and invented that to begin with, kudos, sir.
0: True.
1: That
0: All right, those are good stories.
1: Invention.
0: What were you left to watch over after you were abandoned by your partner or roommate or
1: I'm
0: something
1: so
0: like that?
1: I'm so happy for Brandon and Beef the goldfish. What? What a bromance.
0: I know. All right, it's 99.7 DJX. Still to come, we're going to get to feel-good stories. And then how is her boyfriend's place a red flag?
1: Okay.

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0: 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Once again, if you want to get in on the concert of your choice, texting us the word music, M-U-S-I-C, is the way to do it. 502-795-1997. Coming up next, we got a feel-good story for you.
1: Got to highlight a hero teen who trusted his instincts and ended up saving a woman's life.
0: Oh, wow.
1: Yeah.
0: Okay, then we'll dive into Katie's group therapy involving her boyfriend's place. Okay.
1: Okay.
0: That is on the way on 99.7 EJX.

0: All right, so we do feel good stories every hour here on 99.7 DJX. Kelly K.
1: This is kind of incredible. A 16-year-old in Illinois named Randy kind of trusted his instincts. And good thing he did. He saw a car in a ditch on his way to work earlier this month. And even though other cars were just driving by, he stopped, turned around, went back to check it out. Turns out there was a female driver inside unconscious.
0: Oh, gosh.
1: So he called 911.
2: I wasn't sure if something actually happened or if they just kind of accidentally went too far on the shoulder and just went in. So I turned around in town because I figured by then if it was an accident and they didn't mean to, they would have been gone by then. Called the 911, did what they told me and just went through the whole thing until they got here. Mostly just right place at the right time, and then that I actually did the right thing and not just kept going.
0: Wow.
1: Yes. And emergency crew said had he arrived just like 20 minutes later, she would not have made it.
0: Oh, geez. Dang.
1: So,
0: okay.
1: Exactly right place, right time.
0: For sure.
1: And thank goodness he trusted his instincts. Like, that doesn't look right.
0: Right.
1: And just, you know, because so many of us just drive right by. Oh, that's unfortunate.
0: In our own bubble.
1: Yo, there, look at that car. That's in a ditch. And then you don't stop to think, is there someone inside?
0: Right.
1: Thank goodness he did at just 16 to kind of have that little sense that I should probably turn around and check.

0: it out. 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
3: 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Me and my son listen to it. And I told him this morning, I was like, I'm going to do it today. 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
4: Will be sunny and pleasant today with low humidity and highs in the upper 70s and the low 80s for tonight. Some clouds overhead, temperatures falling down into the 50s and low 60s. Tomorrow, seeing more partly sunny skies and filtered sunshine in our forecast with highs near 80 degrees. From the Wave News Storm Tracking Team, I'm meteorologist Tawana Andrew.
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And when I

0: guess the question is, how long is it before it becomes an issue if one of those things hasn't happened? Like, if you're spending time together, but you're just not spending time in all the places together.
1: We're 4 months in.
0: Yeah.
1: With Katie's situation.
0: Yeah, so that's kind of what we're tackling here, is a timeline. And does it make sense? Is it normal? All that.
1: And our friends is all like, this could be red flags.
0: Yeah, this could be red flags. So we're going to figure out if it is, in fact, a red flag next in group therapy on 99.7 DJX.

0: So our listener Katie's checking in, has been seeing her boyfriend for about 4 months. Friends now beginning to think she could be the other woman. It's group therapy.
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2: Hey, Ben and Kelly. First of all, huge fan of the show.
0: Hey, thank you.
2: That's so nice. It's kept me laughing on my way to work for years.
0: Love that.
2: Maybe you can help here.
0: Okay.
2: At what point is it a red flag that you've never seen or been to your boyfriend's place? I met my boyfriend about 4 months ago at a convention, and we immediately hit it off.
0: Okay.
2: We both live in town. We hang out about twice a week. We've done this for, like I said, about 4 months.
0: Okay.
2: We've been romantic.
0: Okay.
2: We call each other boyfriend and girlfriend, and he seems to be a nice and genuine person. However, we always meet in public or at my place. He's never invited me to his place. I've said to him several times, oh, I'd love to see your place sometime. And he always says, of course. But then it never happens. And I'm starting to wonder if that's a red flag. I've casually brought this up to my girlfriends, and they're ready to stalk him, find out where he lives, get the story. I'm almost ready to let them do it because I'm worried that I'm the other woman, and I don't want that.
0: Right.
2: I really like him.
0: Yeah.
2: He doesn't seem like the type that would be living a double life, but what would you do?
0: Oh, wow. So you've gotten to know him over the course of 4 months.
2: Yeah.
0: He seems genuine.
2: Yes.
0: But there's that one thing that is bothering. Have you actually, I know you've casually said, hey, I'd love to see your place.
2: Yeah.
0: Like, have you said, next time we're going to your place?
2: Maybe she needs to be a little bit more adamant about that. I'm just wondering, like, you know, her girlfriends are immediately jumping to, oh, he's living with someone or dating someone else or whatever.
0: Mm-hmm.
2: He could just be really messy. He could have an embarrassing roommate.
0: Mm-hmm.
2: He could live with his mom.
0: Yeah, those are all possibilities. And you know, maybe he's not comfortable telling you that part of his life yet.
2: And he's afraid that that's going to turn you off. And so it could just be that. I don't know if I'm necessarily jumping to living a double life yet.
0: Okay.
2: Not saying that that's not the case.
0: No, right. Exactly.
2: But I feel like there are other possibilities that it could be.
0: There could be.
2: Like, he could have like, a slobbish roommate, whatever.
0: Living a double life is certainly worst case scenario.
2: Right. I mean, once upon a time when I was in college, my roommate and her boyfriend liked to walk around without wearing clothes. I gave them 2 hours notice that my parents were coming. They still came out to greet my parents wearing their underwear.
0: Okay.
2: Her boyfriend, tidy whities.
0: Okay.
2: And just met my parents like, it's no big deal. So it could be that.
0: So he could live with roommates who are...
2: He doesn't want her to meet. He feels like it might be a turnoff. They might not be able to have, like, alone time or privacy at his place. Who knows?
0: Okay, problem solved. There it is.
2: I'm just saying. There are some other possibilities to ponder other than he's living a double life and you're the other woman.
0: All right. 502-795-1997. Have you been in this situation? What did you do? What are the words she can say where it doesn't look like she's...
2: being too pushy.
0: Like stage five clinger.
2: Right.
0: But
2: I need to know where you live.
0: Yeah, exactly. But like, you know, they've been romantic. He's been over to her place.
2: Yes.
0: Like this should be a natural next step.
2: Right.
0: Right. So it's not like he should not take that as, whoa, too fast.
2: Right. And it, you know, it's, and again, like you said, it's another way, another layer in a way to get to know him. I want to see how you live.
0: Yeah.
2: What your place is like.
0: All right. 502-795-1997 is our number. Voice note, call, text. 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

0: So Katie, our listener, has been dating her boyfriend for about 4 months. It's 99.7 DJX. Hasn't seen or been over to his place yet. He has been over to hers. And she's wanting to know, is this starting to feel like a red flag to you?
1: Because all of her girlfriends are all like, he's dating someone else, you're the other woman.
0: Yes.
1: Like, they jumped to that. Even though we've kind of tossed out other situations. It could be A, he's embarrassed of how he lives. Maybe he thinks it's a messy place. Maybe he's got an embarrassing roommate. Won't have any privacy. Maybe he lives with his parents still.
0: There are 1,000 things that we can speculate over. We're never going to know the answer unless you are more direct with him. Amy rolls in and says, I dated a guy, didn't go to his house for a minute. The reason, he had folding chairs and a bed for his furniture.
1: Okay.
0: So,
1: see, that again,
0: it could be,
1: he'd be embarrassed to show you that.
0: Right, right. And so there are a ton of people who are kind of rolling in. Now, at the very minimum, could you not just go, hey, drive me by your place?
1: Okay.
0: Like,
1: you could start with that.
0: Like, can you drive me, like, so I know that you've got, like where. I'm sure she knows what area of town he lived. Maybe she doesn't.
1: Not sure. But I feel like at this point we push and we're just like, hey, this weekend, let's go to your place. And then just see if he starts to have a bunch of excuses. Morgan says, absolutely red flag. He's hiding something at home, a girlfriend, a dead body. Who knows? I'd be cautious and dig deeper before your relationship goes any further.
0: Yeah, France is kind of like, hey, the next time you see him, say, take me to your place. I finally want to see where you live. Now, if he doesn't do that, then that would be the red flag. You got to be direct. And if then he balks at that, then maybe there's something a little bit more nefarious at play here.
1: Okay. So you need to start pushing a little
0: bit. Yeah, Amalka's like, you got to stop being casual about it. Like, okay, hey, I'd love to see your place. Mm. You got to be more direct. And you know what? I that may be kind of a generalized guy thing. Like, I'm someone...
1: Like, hit me over the head with it?
0: Yeah.
1: Make it super obvious. So
0: make,
1: I can't
0: make it
1: miss
0: obvious
1: what you're saying.
0: Yeah. I mean, over the course of 25 years, I've learned about my wife nuances. But still, sometimes she's got to tell me, like, hey, you need to do this.
1: Okay.
0: And I'm like, okay.
1: Okay. All right.
0: So
1: we say, okay,
0: I think,
1: like,
0: it's got to be direct.
1: Time, when you're making plans for the next time that you're, you know, hanging out, then you say, let's do this at your house. I'd love to see, you know, where you live. We've been dating for 4 months. I've never even seen where you live.
0: Yeah.
1: Isn't that crazy?
0: Yeah, isn't that crazy?
1: It's about time, right?
0: I mean, my girlfriends are starting to think I'm another
1: woman.
0: No,
1: we're not saying that. We're not saying that. We're not saying that.
0: Why not?
1: We're not saying that yet.
0: Oh.
1: If he, like, if the next couple of times,
0: okay,
1: if you say that and he's got some sort of reason why that can't happen, and, like, the next time you say that and he's got another reason why that can't happen, then that's when you say, well, my girlfriend's a saying, you're like, you're hiding a wife or something. Isn't that crazy? Why haven't I been to your house?
0: Yeah, Trina rolls in. Hey, he's trying to make you be in love with him before he lets you in to the inner sanction so he won't judge you.
1: Okay. No,
0: you won't judge him.
1: Yes.
0: Yeah. Kyle says, maybe he has 100 dogs. Green flag.
1: Green flag. Okay. All right. I mean, there are a million possibilities.
0: Sorry. Amy rolls back in with the guy who had a folding chairs and,
1: yes,
0: and mattress.
1: Yeah.
0: You said chairs. It was singular.
1: Oh, just a chair. He had a folding chair and a bed. Okay.
2: Oh, that's
1: funny. He just needed, you know, a woman's touch on the place.
0: That's right.
1: That's all.
0: It's the version of wearing cargos and just changing him out of that.
1: Exactly.
0: Yeah.
1: Now, Allie says, though, maybe he's homeless.
0: Mm.
1: Like, he could be living in his car. Regardless, she definitely should be adamant about seeing where he lives. And if he still doesn't let her come over, I'd let the friends, FBI, investigate him.
0: Yeah.
1: Girls can find out anything.
0: Yeah, that's true.
1: Okay.
0: All right.
1: All right. At this point, you know, I'm not super concerned about it. But if you get really, like, adamant about this weekend, we're going to your house.
0: Yeah.
1: And then if he's pushing back, there's lots of different excuses of why that can't happen the next couple of times you say that. Then you have to say, what's up?
0: You know,
1: this is weird that I've never seen where you live and we've been dating. We're in this relationship. We are boyfriend, girlfriend. That's weird, right?
0: Right.
1: I feel like it's weird. Why not?
0: Right.
1: And then see what he says.
0: You know, my wife just texted me. She was listening. Hey, Love you.
1: Hey, Elizabeth.
0: that I would not bring girls around my mom's house, my parent, where I live. Like when I lived with my mom, just because there was an energy there that's a lot.
1: Okay.
0: There was a lot to happen. Then I did bring her around. And so maybe...
1: How long were you dating, though, before that happened?
0: It wasn't 4 months. It was before that.
1: Okay.
0: Yeah. It was so...
1: In a committed relationship at that point?
0: I mean, I don't know.
1: It was like 25 years ago. I don't remember.
0: It was a long time ago. But yeah.
1: There could be that. He could have like a crazy family.
0: Yeah, who knows?
1: Who knows? But she needs to start pushing and get him to corner him a little bit and see how he reacts.
0: All right. Well, hey, there's a lot there. A lot to ingest. Let us know what happens. Would love to hear the follow-up on this.
1: I am invested.
0: I know. All right.
1: Because there are a lot of different possibilities we tossed out there.
0: Right.
1: We need answers.
0: We'll check back in with you maybe in a week or two. Okay. All right. Thank you. That's group therapy.
2: Coming up on the Ben Davis and Kelly K Show.
0: All right. She's undefeated. Who wants to try their hand at Can't Beat Kelly? All right. 30-0 is quite the lofty perch, you say.
1: It is. And I, with each week, I get a little bit more nervous because...
0: I want to see you tumble.
1: I know.
0: I want to see you fail. Now, I want to see you tumble.
1: I see the look in your eyes. You now have daggers that you're shooting at me on behalf of everyone
0: else. I want you to lose.
1: Understood.
0: 502-795-1997.
1: And you've got this delicate line.
0: I know.
1: To get me, but still have questions that are attainable for
0: all of that.
1: Our average listener who have lives and may not be able to pay attention.
0: And may not be as locked into pop culture. I understand. 502-795-1997 is our number. It's Can't Beat Kelly. And we'll have some tickets for Hot Wheels Monster Trucks Live to give as part of our Summer That Won't Quit on the way on 99.7 DJX.
2: 502 Traffic.
3: Eastbound I-64 travelers, you're still pretty jammed up trying to get beyond Highway 150. Got a lot of sun glare pockets here. You're very full trying to get over the Sherman-Minton Bridge. You're up to speed once you get past the Shawnee. Hey, but be careful by 9th Street. Looks like just before that entrance ramp, this may be a crash in the right lane. I don't see any delay here. A lot of folks obviously avoiding this stretch because of the 65 Central Corridor closure. For folks taking the Shawnee instead, you're moving well eastbound. It's bright, though, toward I-65. I'm Libby Kay with 502 Traffic.
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0: Introduce you to James, calling us from Taylorsville. Hi, James.
2: Hey.
0: It's James. Hey, now listen, James. Little backstory on James. Yeah. James has tried and tried and tried for months to play Can't Beat Kelly, James?
2: That sounds about right.
3: Yep, and he texted this morning at like 6, said he was ready.
0: He was ready.
3: So you've been waiting for hours, literally.
0: Yes.
2: Yep.
0: All right, James is 5'7", he's blonde, drives a Jeep, and is single. James, here's how it all works. We're going to kick Kelly out of the room, ask you 5 questions all steeped in pop culture. You got 3 to 4 seconds to answer each question. We'll bring Kelly back in, ask her the same 5 questions. If you get more right than Kelly, you beat Kelly and you take her down. If you tie or get less, then you can't beat Kelly, James.
3: James, are you in the bathroom?
2: Well, the king of rock and roll is ready to go.
3: Okay. Wait, listen. It sounded a little echoey. Are you hiding? Are you hiding in the bathroom right now to do this game?
2: Yeah.
0: I love it.
3: It even better.
0: I love it, James.
3: I love it.
0: All right. Let's say bye to Kelly.
3: Okay, bye, Kelly. Okay, bye.
2: See you, Kelly.
0: Bye. All right, Kelly's leaving. Let's wait till she's out in the hallway. All right, here we go, James. Your questions. Can't Beat Kelly. This raccoon with a distinctive spherical shape has captured hearts across the internet. What's his name? Need an answer?
2: I'm going to pass.
0: Okay. Ali G is the longtime persona of which actor or actress? Ali G.
2: I'm going to say Griswold.
0: Okay. Which Star Wars on-screen prop set a record at auction recently, selling for $3.75 million?
2: That would be the Millennium Falcon.
0: Okay. Soccer fan Darren Watkins Jr., an influencer who was recently covering the World Cup, is better known by his followers by this name. What's his name? What were his followers known by? Darren Watkins Jr.
2: What fans?
0: Okay, James, last question. This artist publicly criticized Spotify's AI tool about the song after it published inaccurate details about one of their performances. Who's the artist?
2: Taylor Swift.
0: All right, let's bring Kelly in. Kelly, come on in.
3: How do we do?
0: James, how do you think you did?
2: I think I did pretty good.
0: All right. James is pretty confident. He's feeling confident.
3: Okay. All right. Okay.
0: Here we go. First question, Kelly.
3: Yeah.
0: James, sit tight. We're putting Kelly in the hot seat, all right?
2: Go for it.
0: All right. Here we go.
3: Awesome.
0: This raccoon with a distinctive spherical shape has captured hearts across the internet. What's his name?
3: We're talking about Jimothy.
0: Jimothy is correct.
4: What am I looking at?
0: Yes.
3: He is a sight to behold.
0: James did not get that question right. He passed on that one.
3: Oh.
0: All right.
3: James,
0: yes.
3: Look up Jimothy.
0: Jimothy is
3: worth it.
0: The internet sensation.
3: Yes.
0: All right. Ali G. Ali G is the longtime persona of which actor or actress?
3: That's Sacha Baron Cohen, right?
0: That is correct. James said, I don't even remember what you said.
3: What'd you say, James?
0: It wasn't that, though.
3: Oh.
2: Yeah. Griswold.
0: That's right. You said Griswold.
3: Griswold.
0: Yes. All right. Next question. Can't Beat Kelly. Which Star Wars on-screen prop set a record at auction, recently selling for $3.75 million?
3: Oh, wow. That was Luke Skywalker's lightsaber, right?
0: That's correct. Not the Millennium Falcon, James.
3: Yes. Okay.
0: Yes. All right. James, how you feeling now?
2: Nervous.
0: Yeah, me too.
3: Yes.
0: Me too. Can't beat Kelly. Next question. Soccer fan Darren Watkins Jr., an influencer who was recently covering the World Cup, is better known by his followers by this name.
3: I have no idea. I'm today years old when I learned who that was.
0: I show speed or speed.
3: Oh, yeah. When I saw that name as part of the halftime show, I had no idea who that was.
0: Yeah, you both got that wrong.
3: Okay.
0: All right. And then finally, can't beat Kelly. This artist publicly criticized Spotify's AI tool called About the Song after it published inaccurate details about one of their performances. Who dat be?
3: Taylor Swift?
0: You both said Taylor Swift. You're both wrong.
3: Ah, oh, dang it.
0: It's Lorde.
3: Lorde?
0: Yep, Lorde.
3: Where's she been?
0: Okay, so James, you know, Kelly got three right.
3: Which is not my strongest performance.
0: No, not strongest performance. You got zero right. So,
3: oh, James!
0: Unfortunately,
3: oh,
0: James,
3: dang it.
0: You could
3: big
0: not
3: moment,
0: beat
3: James.
0: Kelly.
3: Dang it!
0: This has got to sting, James!
3: Oh.
0: You waited all this time!
2: It's good.
0: Oh. You waited all this time! James talked a lot of trash,
3: yeah,
0: too!
3: Yeah, he did a little bit. But James, listen, you get to now build your redemption story. You go... You collect yourself. You keep studying. You come back next time.
0: All right, but first, James, we need you to say, hi, my name is James, and I can't beat Kelly. This has got to sting.
3: It hurts a lot.
0: This has got to sting.
3: I know. This is awful.
2: Okay, guys. My name is James Gray, and I cannot beat Kelly K on 99.7 DJX.
3: He tagged it with the calls. Way to go, James.
0: Like a pro. I tell you what, I'm still going to hook you up with the prize. Hang tight. We're going to get more information from you, okay?
2: Okay.
0: All right, cool.
3: All right, James. Well done. Listen.
0: 31-0!
3: I know. It's
0: 31-0!
3: Wow.
0: Okay.
3: At some point.
0: There it is.
3: When I tumble down this gigantic tower of victory, it's going to hurt.
0: There will be cheers in the streets of Louisville.
3: They should probably give them a hometown hero banner when that happens.
0: Yes. Erect a statue.
3: But, I mean, James gets big points for throwing in the call letters.
0: That's
3: like,
0: right.
3: He is just like on 99.7 DJX.
0: There it is. Can't beat Kelly on DJX.

0: 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Coming up next, we got a feel-good story for you.
1: Yeah, get to our Twitter at Ben and Kelly Show. You can see the story of six volunteer firefighters carrying a senior dog out of the forest.
0: Aww.
1: He's got a little tired.
0: Aww.
1: I don't want to hike anymore, Daddy.
0: I'm done.
1: I'm tired.
0: And then it is Thursday, so that means Throwback Thursday is upon us, all right?
1: We're already getting some early requests in.
0: Yes, so a bunch of songs you haven't heard, played back to back to back to back to back. Got to be at least 6 years or older.
1: Yep.
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0: So we do feel good stories every hour here on 99.70JX. Kelly K.
1: So this is kind of a cute thing. Six volunteer firefighters in Pennsylvania ended up having to carry a 100-pound senior dog out of the forest after it just got too exhausted to continue the hike. Volunteer firefighter Secretary Tiffany was part of that rescue.
2: The guy was up on the trail hiking with his dog, and his dog became unresponsive and was unable to walk the rest of the way out the trail. And the dog was up in there, and he needed help getting the dog out. She was a 100-pound dog. At times, only two of us able to carry at a time. We were able to switch off. Most of the way, we were able to carry four corners. We put her on a, it's really steep up in there. These mountains are kind of unforgiving. We don't just care about humans. We care about our furry friends, too.
1: And yes.
2: Sable was no exception. She was a sweet girl, and she really, really needed us desperately. So we were happy to be there for her.
1: Look at that.
0: That is cool.
1: Amazing.
0: Yes.
1: I mean, you know, you get hiking up there, it takes a lot of effort.
0: Right.
1: And when you're an old girl... She's like, Daddy, no
0: like,
1: more.
0: I think I'm done.
1: I'm good. I'm just going to lay down right here and take a nap.
0: I think I'm good.
1: Yep. Absolutely. You can see that story. Again, we've tweeted it at Ben and Kelly Show on X, brought to you by Next Gen Wellness.
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0: All right, it's that time, Throwback Thursday. If you've never heard it, you're in for a treat. It's a bunch of songs you haven't heard played back to back to back to back. Now, you could, yes, listen to all these songs whenever you want. At the touch of a button. Sure.
1: Sure.
0: That's stupid, though.
1: Because it doesn't have the fun.
0: It doesn't have the sass, fun, and attitude
1: unpredictability
0: that...
1: Unpredictability.
0: Throwback Thursday has.
1: Yes.
0: Yeah. So, that is coming up. Need your requests.
1: At 502- least 6 years old.
0: 795-1997. Yes.
1: There you go.
0: Throwback Thursday coming up next.
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11: Sunshine today with highs in the upper 70s and the low 80s and low humidity still in the forecast. Definitely not feeling like July. For tomorrow, adding in some extra clouds, seeing filtered sunshine as highs return to those upper 70s and low 80s. Warming up for the weekend as we add in some small rain chances. From the Wave News Storm Tracking Team, I'm meteorologist Tawana Andrew.
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0: 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Let it rick. Bye. Remember the dude Kevin Rudolph?
1: Yes.
0: I mean, like, what's Kevin Rudolph been up to?
1: Where's he been?
0: Yeah. All right. 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
1: Oh,
0: fitting.
1: Yes.
0: That we got a request for Lil Wayne Lollipop.
1: Exactly.
0: Because Lil Wayne was in Let It Rock.
1: That makes sense.
0: Yeah. So we got it on for you now. Throwback Thursday.
1: For Jennifer from the Highlands.
0: Yep.

0: 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Which, by the way, if you see Static Major banner in Louisville, the Louisville hero, hometown hero banner, he was a big part of this song. Static Major. Yep. 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
1: Mary Jane needs to hear Jason Derulo. Wants to hear 685.
0: No.
1: This one's better.
0: I was going to say, sometimes we just need to make an executive decision.
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1: Kevin needs us all to join in together and say happy 17th birthday to Naomi.
0: Happy 17th birthday to Naomi.
1: We all said it.
0: There you go. That was so anticlimactic. Tim, I got a feeling we got you.
1: Okay.
0: Throwback Thursday.

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1: Amy's got some possibilities.
0: Okay, let's hear them.
1: AC/DC.
0: No.
1: Kiss.
0: No.
1: Bon Jovi, IE.
0: No.
1: Dang it. How about we pivot to Rachel, who has Charlie and Benny getting hype on their way to basketball camp, needs some SOS by the Joe Bros.
0: I guess we could do that. All right. Throwback Thursday.
1: Sorry, Amy.

0: you and your kids who are upset that you won't change the radio because we're playing old songs.
1: Sorry. Dang it. So, sometimes mommy and daddy need their tunes.
0: That's right. Hannah rolls in. Ben! What about some Natasha Bedingfield Unwritten, then all caps? Release your inhibitions!
1: No, it's release your inhibitions.
0: Well, she said it in all caps, so I was doing it as a yelling
1: thing.
0: Get it?
1: She meant to sing it.

0: Good one. We're in the middle of Throwback Thursday on 99.7 EJX. Just a bunch of songs you haven't heard. Play back to back to back to back to back to back.
1: B-Rad needs Rihanna, Where Have You Been?
0: When you say needs, what does that mean?
1: It's a need, not a want.
0: Wow. All right.
1: And we're not saying no.
0: All right. We can get on that train.
1: Yeah, we are. Toot, toot, get on board.
0: Throwback Thursday.

0: That was a good one.
1: That was a good one.
0: That was a good one, B-Rad.
1: I gotta say, that was a good one. That was like fresh. Like, we haven't heard that one in a hot minute.
0: Who knows, B-Rad?
1: I like that one. Throwback Thursday, 99.70JX.
0: Katie is like grills, but autocorrect made it G-R-I-L-L-S. She's like, no, it's with a Z. Or moneymaker or bedrock.
1: Ooh, definitely can do one of those. I will say that my daughter, Sophia, just the other day was like, Dad will agree with me. Everybody needs a grill, right? And I legit thought she was talking about like a Weber grill. And she was talking about Rob the jewelry seller, tell him make me a grill. And I go,
0: no, everyone doesn't need a grill.
1: I go, yes, of course.
0: Oh my gosh.
1: Because I was thinking it was a Weber grill.
0: Barbecue is amazing.
1: I know. And she goes, see? And I go,
0: Wait, what did I agree to?
1: Anyways, we're not going to play grills, but we will play bedrock, all right? All right, so this was a good one, all right? Throwback Thursday, 99.70 JX.

0: poets right there, Young Money.
1: Absolutely.
0: Call me Mr. Flintstone. I can make your bed rock. I mean, no one writes lyrics like that. No one writes lyrics. A true poet. Throwback Thursday, 99.7 DJX. Bree, listen, how do we follow Young Money? E40.
1: Absolutely.
0: Thank you, Bree.
1: By the way, Todd, will this work going camping at Lexington, Kentucky Horse Park? Going to be a great time. Ben, pick something to get this amazing weekend started. All right, here you go. You and that booty.
0: You and that booty. Jeez. Okay. Yeah. Throwback

0: 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Sorry, we were marinating a little long because Kelly had...
1: Listen, there's
0: she
1: a
0: had
1: pressure.
0: She had a big thing on her plate.
1: Yes.
0: Elena rolls in, says, happy TBD. Can we have a Kelly dealer's choice?
1: Oh, Elena, if you're throwing it in my court, it is a lot of pressure to make sure it's in sync. It's going to be me.
0: I mean, I literally...
1: That's the only choice. It's the only choice.
0: I could have done this for Kelly. And it would have been right.

0: 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Hi, Victoria. Only way to follow NSYNC. Those five sweet, sweet boys.
1: 100%.
0: With some gangster rap.
1: Put your back into it.
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0: when I bless Kelly with the unedited version off the air.
1: It's so great.
0: Throwback
1: Sometimes
0: Thursday.
1: Sometimes you forget. Sometimes you forget. Listen, Michelle, Kristen, and Mikey.
0: Yes.
1: They want to hear Shipping Up to Boston by
0: Best
1: Dropkick
0: I Can Do
1: Murphys,
0: is Blink-182.
1: Because we're moving to Massachusetts.
0: Oh, no.
1: Oh, no.
0: Shipping Up to Boston.
1: You can listen online.
0: Listen. Hang on a second.
1: Oh, you're pivoting?
0: This is it. This is Shipping Up to Boston.
1: Okay, all right. We'll give you...
0: Hey!
1: Typically, this is only legal around St. Patrick's Day.
0: So that's
1: for you guys.
0: There you go. Just a little taste, a little teaser, out of our.
1: We're gonna miss you. And should we be talking like from Boston? Pop the con, have a yacht.
0: Okay.

0: 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Dr. Erin rolls in. She's our medical expert on the staff.
1: When on the staff.
0: Says, I'm torn between Usher, since he's playing Nashville, or Maroon 5, since Ben called me out for not requesting Maroon 5 last week. Ben, what do you think? Well, it's still not going to do Maroon 5. That's fine.
1: Nope. Usher's
0: but
1: valid.
0: She wants Yeah by Usher, which, that's a hot banger.
1: It is. It is.
0: What are you suggesting, Kelly?
2: If you really want more, sing it out louder. Yeah, do it. Do it. You know this one's good. You know it is.
0: All right, go back Thursday.

0: All right, that's good, yeah?
1: That was good. You know it, Duggar, right?
0: Throwback Thursday, 99.70 Jigs, and a bunch of songs you haven't heard. Play back to back to back to back. Robert rolls in like a G6, because when was the last time you've heard that one? And it's a banger. You know what, Robert? I will agree with you on that. You're right. It's been a minute.
1: You know what we could spice this up with a little bit?
0: What?
1: Mason Greentown needs the Fergie button.
0: Oh, you mean this?
2: Fergie.
1: It fits.
3: It does. A little.
0: A little?
3: It does.

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1: Amy's trying to get back in.
0: Oh, was Amy the one that wanted AC/DC and all that weird stuff?
1: And yeah.
0: Okay, what'd you want?
1: Bon Jovi with an IE.
0: Right.
1: Tim McGraw.
0: Bon Jovi with an IE. Yeah, not going to do that one either. Sorry. Giselle.
1: Dang it. I'm trying.
0: She says any Bruno Mars. Okay, if you give me that choice, then I'm going to do this.
1: Oh, this is, yes. Oh, yeah, you are. Oh, yeah, you are.
0: If you're giving me that freedom to play any Bruno Mars, I will play probably one of the best Bruno Mars songs there is. Throwback Thursday.

0: doing some turtle mating for Kate?
1: I mean,
0: she needed it.
1: Come on now. Come on now. All right, Throwback Thursday.
0: By the way, Sean says, Kelly, please share some of your energy with the rest of the class. I am. I'm trying to project it.
1: She's trying.
0: Through the microphone.
1: She can only do so much.
0: Through your ear holes into your soul.
1: Through your ear holes into your soul. All right. Hey, Chris in Alabama. Hey. He's like, I've been so long. Phone number is different than when I have it saved. Yep. Yeah, I was going to say, you moved to Alabama. We do things, right?
0: But we moved like 3 years ago. Yes.
1: It's all right. All right. Need some macro more.

0: 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Man, we got a lot of people checking in.
1: Stephanie wants, low-key, wants some BB Mac.
0: Yeah, that's not happening. Sorry.
1: Oh, dang it,
0: sorry,
1: Stephanie.
0: Sorry. And you know what? To be honest, Kelly didn't try very hard to push for your request.
1: I'm
0: going to lay that on you.
1: I just said it out loud.
0: I'm
1: going to
0: lay that on you. I'm laying it on you.
1: I said it
0: out
1: loud.
0: Had you given it.
1: Into this microphone, into your headphones, into your ear holes. I just said it. BB Mac. There's only one, right?
0: There's only one, right? All right. Listen. I don't even know who wanted this song, but...
1: I don't either.
0: I'll find it eventually.
1: All right.
0: They literally give us like 3 minutes of intro time, so... These old songs, I'm telling you. Oh, we're still talking, and they're still not singing.
1: Yep,
0: you know, it's all right.

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0: All right, Throwback Thursday, 99.7 EJX. Lily, I'll give you a taste of LMFAO, okay?
1: Just a little hit.
0: Little taste. Little tip of the tongue, all right?
1: Hit it and quit it.
0: Just a little. Dip the toe in. Just the tip. Action. Throwback Thursday.
2: Girls be looking like Debbie Fly. I pimp to the beat, walking down the street and my new the freak, yeah. This is how I roll, animal print pants out of control.

0: I'm sexy and I know it. All right. Throwback Thursday.
1: Wait.
0: That's
1: wait,
0: it.
1: You
0: Sorry.
1: Didn't get to Stephanie's BB Mac.
0: Yeah, definitely not going to do that.
1: Why?
0: Again, you didn't.
1: I'm lobbying hard for that.
0: Sorry. We ran out of time.
1: I'm saying this into the big microphone.
0: Yeah,
1: it's going into
0: it's
1: your
0: fine.
1: Headphones.
0: We still
1: it's
0: have...
1: going into your ear holes. You're hearing me. I'm lobbying for it.
0: We still have time. We have to honor time.
1: I mean, you can
0: We're
1: give
0: out
1: her,
0: of
1: like,
0: time.
1: Give her 15 seconds. Give her 15 seconds. I'm just hit
0: no,
1: the button just a little bit.
0: Absolutely
1: just,
0: not.
1: Then you can say that you played it. Just
0: nope.
1: Take a little 15 seconds.
0: I don't even want to. I don't even want to anymore.
1: Why?
0: It's done.
1: Don't blame her for me.
0: It's on you now.
1: If you think that I didn't lobby enough, it's a she. You saw her text the whole time.
0: It's definitely
1: time.
0: On you.
1: She's been riding with us all morning. She deserves 50 seconds of BB Mac. The sweet, sweet boys.
0: Yeah.
1: They had one song, didn't they?
0: One song. Name another. Name another BB Mac song.
1: Back here and back here.
0: Back
1: again.
0: Here and right here. 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
1: Dang it, Stephanie,
0: yeah, sorry.
1: I tried.
0: Sorry. It's not happening this week. Maybe next week. Or maybe the week after. Just never know. Just never know. It's Throwback Thursday on 99.7 DJX.
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3: Smoke dissipating, fires out. It was a full one northbound I-71 approaching the Snyder. In fact, it's under the Snyder overpass. The right lane, maybe even two right lanes, are still blocked here. So one far left lane squeezing you by. You've got solid delays back onto the Watterson. Southbound 71 and southbound Snyder, as you're coming down to the I-71 interchange there, you could see some onlooker delays. So far, northbound Snyder seems to be moving along okay. Sun glare delay eastbound Snyder at Bardstown Road. I'm Libby Kay with 502 Traffic.
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0: Kelly, I want you to stop what you're doing right now. Open up your Instagram app and go to the Ben and Kelly Show stories, okay?
1: Okay, maybe. I got to start following them.
0: All right. It's 99.7 DJX. Thanks. Probably good. Hey, I'm going to play this for you. It's an audio clue as to what I'm talking about.
1: Okay.
0: Sounds kind of terrifying, doesn't it?
1: Yeah. It's either a killer elephant or like a vacuum attachment tube sucking something up.
0: It is actually a 800-year-old tradition. It is a deer calling championship taking place in Germany. So let me set the scene. Let me give you like bearded Germans wearing lederhosen and hats.
1: Okay.
0: Blowing into kind of a wooden tube.
1: It's
0: very suggestive.
1: No, why did I watch that? You cannot see that. That guy's getting it.
0: they are putting their all into this competition.
1: No.
0: The video.
1: No.
0: It shows
1: Grandpa.
0: A bunch of. Yeah, Grandpa.
1: No, no, put that
0: it's
1: down.
0: It's hard to believe that they can stick this in their mouth.
1: Oh, gosh. It has to be at least, what is that? Like 4, 5, 6 inches
0: it's
1: round?
0: It's got girth.
1: It's girthy. And they're just... There's a back and forth motion.
0: There is.
1: A lot of back and forth motion.
0: It's a very suggestive...
1: whole mouth is around it.
0: Suggestive video,
1: and they've
0: yes.
1: been doing this... For 800 years?
0: 800 years, this tradition.
1: They
0: this
1: should
0: was,
1: stop.
0: Listen, this is before it was filmed.
1: They should
0: they
1: stop.
0: They started this competition before it was filmed.
1: The guy, he must be a judge. He's holding papers. He's standing very close, and he's got a very serious look on his face. How can you watch that with a straight face, man?
0: Well, part of the competition has to... I would imagine it's got to be outside, because you got to think, okay, deer have... Got to hear this and go, oh, well, that sounds like
1: a strapping mate. A one-handed kind of a technique. There are some that have two hands.
0: Double fist in
1: double
0: it.
1: Stop it. Stop it. You should not see that. You should not see it.
0: Well,
1: you can't unsee it.
0: No. So we're just highlighting it because it's just something on the internet. And you know, rutting season is a thing around here. So I don't know if you ever hear calls like this.
1: Okay. Are they judging on if a bunch of deer are coming forth?
0: I don't know what the qualifying, the qualifications for a winning.
1: How do you judge that?
0: This competition?
1: How do you judge that?
0: But you should probably take a look at Ben and Kelly's show on our stories.
1: No, you should not. You should not at all. 100% do not look at that. Do not look at that. I'm telling you. No, Grandpa. They're all grandpas. No! No, no, no, no, no!
0: Colleen says, Ben! You forgot to tell us not to bring our coffee to the IG story. Listen.
1: Don't bring your coffee to the IG story. Just don't. Put it down first. Ashley says, don't do it. All caps. Do not do it. Do not do
0: I'm
1: it.
0: I'm just saying it's a very suggested... And
1: it
0: suggestive.
1: Looks bad.
0: It does.
1: It looks like something that, if the algorithm had eyeballs, it would immediately flag it and take it down.
0: But it's a deer calling competition. It's completely, completely harmless.
1: Oh,
0: it's just very suggestive.
1: It looks real bad. It looks real bad.
0: These guys are very serious about what they're doing, though.
1: Oh, yeah, they are. They're locked in.
0: I mean, you just hear that noise. You can only imagine, right? You can only imagine.
1: No, do not.
0: All right.
1: Do not
0: so anyways,
1: follow up. Do not follow up. You just move on. You move on to the next segment.
0: You hear the noise and you're like, all right, that's a funny little 800-year-old competition there in Germany.
1: I don't need to look
0: at it. I probably don't need to look at it on Ben and Kelly's show stories.
1: Nope.
0: But if you do, just understand that it is an ancient tradition. It's very serious in Germany. However,
1: Mason from E-Town says Joey Chestnut should get in on that.
0: All right. Anyways, okay. At Ben and Kelly Show.
1: Okay.
0: Mom, if you're still listening, don't look.
1: Oh, gosh, no. No, ma'am. No, Kathy.
0: It's 99.7 DJX.

0: It's Ben and Kelly, 99.70 JX. We do feel good stories every hour throughout the morning. Coming up, what are you working on?
1: Need to highlight a hero teen who trusted his instincts and literally saved a woman's life.
0: Oh.
1: Like, nope. Had he been 20 minutes later, this woman would not have made it.
0: And then there's a reason why thieves target certain cars over, say, police cars.
1: Okay.
0: Christopher, though, is not messing with any of that.
1: All right.
0: He's the star of our Setting the Bar story coming up.
1: Which is not a flattering spotlight
0: to be in.
1: No,
0: not. It's coming up on 99.7 DJX.

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1: We need to highlight a hero teen. Trusted his instincts, and thank goodness for that. Randy, 16, lives in Illinois, saw a car in a ditch on his way to work. Mm-hmm. And even though other cars were just driving by, he stopped, turned around, went back to check it out. Turns out the female driver inside was unconscious.
0: Oh, gosh.
1: So he called 911.
2: I wasn't sure if something actually happened or if they just kind of accidentally went too far on the shoulder and just went in. So I turned around the town because I figured by then if it was an accident and they didn't mean to, they would have been gone by then. Mm. Called the 911, did what they told me and just went through the whole thing until they got here. Mostly just right place at the right time, and then that I actually did the right thing and not just kept going.
0: Wow.
1: Yeah. Emergency crews came out. She's going to survive, but doctors said he had been maybe 20 minutes later, the woman likely would not have made it.
0: Oh, geez. Okay.
1: Yeah. So, again, absolutely right place, right time.
0: Yeah.
1: And thank goodness, even as a kid, to just be that perceptive, to know that, oh, no one else is stopping, but maybe I should.
0: Yeah, that's crazy.
1: It really is.
0: Great job.
1: Yes. Yeah. You can see the full story at WDJX.com, brought to you by Next Gen Wellness.
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0: All right. Coming up, we'll get to a Setting the Bar story where Christopher is the star of our story. And there's a reason why, like, carjackers and people who are going to steal a car target certain cars over others. All right.
1: Okay.
0: Christopher isn't going to be bothered with any of that nonsense.
1: Okay, got it.
0: All right. So that's...
1: he wasn't successful? Spoiler alert?
0: Well, yes. Okay. 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
5: 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Tony says yes. Not
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1: It's Ben Davis, and I never thought I would be mentioning the name Chuck Norris with Raising Cane's, but here we are. 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
0: Plenty of sunshine around for today with highs in the upper 70s and the low 80s and low humidity across the region as well. For tonight, adding in some clouds overhead as temperatures fall down into the 50s and the low 60s. From the Wave News Storm Tracking Team, I'm meteorologist Tawana Andrew.
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0: thing.
1: All right, it's Ben and Kelly, 99.7 DJX. Time for a setting the bar story. Kelly, which is
0: an example of what not to do.
1: Yeah, if you can make it through the day without doing this, then you're looking good in your own life.
0: Okay.
1: There's a reason typically why thieves target certain cars over others.
0: Maybe easier to break into.
1: Maybe
0: steal.
1: Maybe a little bit nondescript, you know?
0: Okay.
1: Christopher, though, he's not worried about any of that. If you can manage to make it through the day without taking an armored SWAT vehicle for a joyride, then you're doing okay.
0: Oh, bold move, Christopher.
1: Yeah.
0: Oh, bold move.
1: He decided a $500,000 armored police vehicle was up his alley.
0: Even if someone said, yeah, go ahead, take it for a spin, I would not. That is not a car that you take for a test drive.
1: No, it's a Bearcat, and you've seen these on TV before.
0: Yeah.
1: They're used by SWAT in high-intensity situations.
0: How do you not have the foresight to know that will immediately be a first-class ticket to jail?
1: Well, and how are you going to be discreet about any of that?
0: Yeah, no, someone's going to know immediately.
1: Well, tracked down after about 20 minutes. I'm surprised it took that long.
0: Yeah, I am too.
1: Cops didn't actually say how they found him, but it was in one of the most recognizable vehicles on the road.
0: Sure.
1: So
0: yeah,
1: that could have been it.
0: It stands out.
1: Yeah. So, Christopher obviously in trouble. He caused, I guess, some damages to the police parking structure as he was leaving.
0: Oh.
1: And he's responsible for some of the stuff he stole off the car.
0: Wait a second. Did you say he stole it out of the police parking garage?
1: Yeah.
0: Even bolder move. Not like it was just parked at the grocery store.
1: Yeah. Yeah, they're just running errands.
0: Right.
1: They're taking the old SWAT car out.
0: He literally was in the police. Was he like leaving because he was prior arrested for something?
1: Don't know, but
0: that would have been even better.
1: That would have been, yeah. I need a ride home.
0: I finally got out
1: because
0: I was in trouble and I do need a ride because no one came to pick me up. This one looks good.
1: Yeah, I think I'm just going to do this. So, yeah. Again, setting the bar. If you can manage to make it through the day without taking an armored SWAT vehicle around for a test drive, joyride, you're doing okay.
0: Sometimes you can't fix stupid.
1: No. Christopher is clearly owning that title right
0: there
1: now.
0: There you go.
1: All right, there you go. That's your side of the bar story on 99.7 DJX.

0: 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I was recently looking on our Facebook page, at Ben and Kelly Show, and we do have 53 reviews. Thankfully, we are 100% recommended.
1: Oh, great.
0: So that is a good score.
1: That is a really good score.
0: You know,
1: pat us on the back.
0: Yeah, and whenever someone leaves you like a one-star review, typically it's like, oh, gosh, they had... And you're going to get more of those because more times than not, people will tell you what you're doing wrong.
1: Correct.
0: As opposed to what you're doing right.
1: They're not going to take the time to say, oh, I really like what you're doing.
0: Yeah. Well, this whaling museum in Massachusetts has, well, taken a one-star review and turned it around.
1: This is kind of making lemonade out of lemons.
0: Yeah, from CBS News.

0: The New Bedford Whaling Museum is dedicated to Massachusetts history all the way back to the 1700s.
1: Yep.
0: But 5 years ago, that mission was threatened by a one-star Google review and the comment, quote, worst aquarium ever.
2: Oh, Jake did not like it.
1: No.
2: Jake was like, you know what? Do not recommend.
1: This is terrible. Do not go here if you want to see an aquarium.
2: If I could give zero stars, I would.
0: Which is a crazy thing to say because the New Bedford Whaling Museum is not an aquarium at all.
2: Oh.
1: No.
2: Oh, maybe you got a little confused with the title. Oh, whales. It's supposed to be whaling. An aquarium, right?
1: Yeah. I mean, there's skeletons of whales there.
2: Yeah.
1: Because it's all about the history of the region
2: but
1: and all that stuff.
2: He's going to see real whales like swimming around.
1: This museum decided, you know what we're going to do? We're going to make lemonade out of lemons. Mm-hmm. They printed out his review. They put it on the back of merch. Worst aquarium ever.
2: This is great.
1: And they're selling it, and it's been selling out.
2: That's fantastic.
1: So it's helping out. His one-star review is financially helping out their museum.
2: That is the best news ever.
1: I know. It's pretty funny.
2: Wait, do you have the rest of the report? Because it's pretty funny.
0: All of its whales are skeletons because its exhibits are about life in the past.
2: Sure.
0: But dumb reviews can still hurt you. That is, unless you print it on T-shirts and hoodies and turn it into marketing gold. The museum has launched a line of merch with a whale skeleton on the front and that Google review on the back describing the offering as perfect for anyone who appreciates irony, maritime history, and a good laugh.
2: It's so good. He's like, no, they do have like a fish tank that has like one fish, not technically an aquarium.
1: So yeah, you can kind of see that. We put the report on our stories at Ben and Kelly Show.
2: That's awesome.
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0: right, it's Ben and Kelly, 99.7 DJX. Look, if you missed anything from the show, podcast, great way to catch up. I know teachers are getting ready, getting their rooms ready for the start of school, which is, what, 2 weeks away?
1: Shut your mouth when you're talking.
0: I mean, if you're Southern Indiana, you're about a week away.
1: Oh, we're not ready. We're not ready.
0: I know. Which is crazy to think. And then we, as a show, it's our yearly tradition where we can welcome you back.
1: Absolutely.
0: Because we know that you haven't...
1: Oh, you guys are still on?
0: Oh, okay. That's right. Ben and Kelly, I forgot about you guys.
1: Yeah.
0: We still
1: here.
0: We still do a show over the summer.
1: But you know what? A lot of people have been transitioning to the time that they listen, which is where the podcast comes in. If they're not waking up as early because it's the summertime, which, full transparency, I would not wake up to listen to us either in the summer if I could. I'd listen later. And that's an option.
0: Right.
1: On the podcast.
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1: And our friends that are moving to Massachusetts, they can listen anytime, streaming or the podcast.
0: Yeah. Shout out to Stephanie, who is getting her classroom set up. She works in the special ed department and so is excited to see the kids as they're going back. So shout out, Stephanie. Thank you for checking us out and for listening. We appreciate what you do.
1: She's got 4 sixth graders, 1 seventh grader, and 4 eighth graders.
0: Love that.
1: She's super excited to see them too.
0: All right. What else, Kelly?
1: That's it.
0: All right, guys. Have a good one. I'll talk to you tomorrow.
2: 502 traffic.
3: All clear from the earlier vehicle fire. All delay free, too. I-71 is coming north up toward the Snyder interchange. Snyder rolls well down to a southbound I-71. Back from either side. 71's good. Southbound crossing over the Waterson. We're definitely on the ease off side of the morning commute. It's still bright, but 64 coming east over the Sherman-Minton Bridge. It looks open. No big delay on southbound I-65. Still 2nd Street Bridge easing coming southbound into downtown, too. I'm Libby Kay with 502 Traffic.
0: There's a lot of activity happening this month, especially in my house. 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

lot of friends in my life that are trying to have kids, and they're looking up all of the wild industry secrets of how can you boost your fertility. And one of the big TikTok trends right now is McDonald's French fries. But now there is full confirmation. Will McDonald's French fries help you get pregnant? I've got the answer coming up after Tame Impala, Dracula, 99.7 DJX.

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Taylor Swift apparently had the least pretentious wedding ever, according to country singer Brad Paisley. So, you know what? With 1,000 people, still wasn't pretentious. 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
1: 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Me and my son listen to it. And I told him this morning, I was like, I'm going to do it today. 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

So apparently, if you're as old as me, you can now sue Tinder. Yeah, we'll get into why coming up after Ella Langley. 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

0: People my age are suing Tinder right now. It's Ryan Smetzer, 99.7 DJX, and I did not know that at the age of 30, I would be putting myself into the older person category, but Tinder has officially made me feel that way. They've agreed to a $60 million settlement over the accusation that they're charging what they're calling older users for Tinder Plus and Tinder Gold subscriptions. This class action lawsuit involves all members of the app over the age of 29. Now, I've been in a happy relationship for 4 years now. I am not on the app, but the fact that they consider older members to be people over 29... Man, nothing humbles you quite like a dating app looking at your age and saying love is still available, but it's now part of our premium pricing tier. Tinder didn't admit wrongdoing. They reportedly settled to avoid any additional court costs. But imagine already dealing with awkward messages and ghosting and maybe people holding fish in all of their profile pictures, then finding out that the app may also be charging you extra just because you remember that dial-up internet exists and that you know more than five NSYNC songs.
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just kicked off her U.S. arena tour while also doing music festivals, while also still opening up for Bruno. She's killing it. Olivia Dean, So Easy, 99.7 DJX. I could be the-

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I'll start resorting to using Instacart now for all of their groceries because I can't step foot into an Aldi without buying all of the unnecessary crap that's down in the Aldi finds aisle. No, just me. I ended up buying two beach towels that I absolutely did not need yesterday.

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It's the Phantom of Helium 99.7 DJX.

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Rhodes is in a world of public relations trouble after what they did about the Cyclospora outbreak just the other day. It's actually kind of hilarious, though. We'll get into it coming up after Alex Moore and Fever Dream 99.7 DJX. 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

I listen to 99.7 DJX because I love Ben and Kelly in the morning. I love all the contests, I love the music, and they make me laugh all the way to work.

0: This might be the most hilarious response to the diarrhea parasite ever. It's Ryan Spencer, 99.7 DJX, and Whole Foods is getting a ton of backlash because bags of Taylor Farms lettuce, reportedly, of course, linked to the Cyclospora outbreak, were spotted in stores as marked 50% off. Yeah, the bags even had a label saying, "Enjoy today," which doesn't feel like a sale and more like a challenge from the produce department. Online, people are questioning why the lettuce was being sold at all, with a lot of people joking, half the price, all the diarrhea. And look, I enjoy me a good bargain. I will absolutely inspect the clearance rack and convince myself that I need something just because it's 40% off or 50% off. But discounted lettuce during a parasite outbreak is where even I say, you know what, maybe some full price spinach is the smarter financial decision here. And also, a label saying enjoy today on that sounds vaguely threatening. Like, enjoy today because tomorrow might be spent somewhere very close to a bathroom.
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was obsessed with monster trucks growing up, had every single one of the Hot Wheels monster trucks in my collection. 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We got your tickets tomorrow morning, 8 a.m. with Ben and Kelly right here, 99.7 DJI.

Have you guys seen how Niall Horan is out on tour with Thomas Rhett, and Thomas has just been egging him on to sing covers of old One Direction songs? Now I just need him and Harry and Zayn and all the guys to get back together and do a little reunion show. It's Harry, as it was, 99.7 DJX.

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1: They say the holy water's watered down, and this town's lost its faith. Our colors will fade eventually, so if our time is running out, day after day, we'll make the mundane a masterpiece. Oh my, my, oh my, my love, I take one look at you, you're taking me out.

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What has been your funniest brain fart ever? 502-795-1997. Voice message me. Let me know. We'll talk about it coming up after Olivia Dean. So easy. 99.7 DJX. I could be

0: What has been one of your biggest brain farts? It's Ryan Smetzer, 99.7 DJX. Shoot me over a voice message, 502-795-1997. Karina, what was yours that involved your boss?
1: Mine was forget how to talk to your boss on the phone.
0: Uh-huh.
1: I was on the phone, and I was at my work, my place of work, on the phone, and he had called and was talking about some stuff that was going on. And so then when I got ready to hang up, I was like, okay, well, you have a good evening then, and I'll talk to you later. I love you. Bye.
0: Ooh, the age-old I love you to the person that's not your spouse or relative. I love to hate to love when that happens. 502-795-1997. I've done that at least two or three times in my life. Let me know the biggest brain fart you have ever experienced.
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I love how wild and crazy Sabrina Carpenter's music taste is. Al did a Rush concert in Inglewood, California just the other day. 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

Olivia Dean getting ready to go out to the music festival circuit with the Killers. Yeah, imagine Mr. Brightside then getting to hang out with Olivia Dean. It's Man I Need, 99.7 DJX.

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I actually put my face on today. So today's show is brought to you by hairspray. Yes, I own a makeup setting spray, and I used it. But I wasn't sure it was going to work, so I also used hairspray. And I know I'm not the only

0: 1.5 pounds of meth sounds like so much meth to me. 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WDRB headlines have been giving me life lately. Because what do you mean Louisville police seize meth and psychedelic mushrooms during traffic stop? That is, I know technically that like they can seize anything during a traffic stop, but that is not what you sign up for. And 1.5 pounds of meth is a lot. So whatever day you're kind of having, at least you didn't get caught with like a crazy amount of illegal drugs.
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0: 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If just thinking about that makes you warm, here's how you cool down. 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
2: We got some road construction slowing things down, especially on the westbound side of 64 in between Crandall and Lanesville Road as you make your way down to that construction zone. So give yourself about 10 to 15 extra minutes through there. Disabled vehicle at 64 West at Grinstead. That left lane is blocked off, waiting on a tow truck to come get them. You got backups to about the Waterson Expressway. Give yourself that extra time to work your way through there, maybe a 20-minute delay. I'm Andy Bass with 502 Traffic.
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0: 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It's having fun. Do you recognize the title and artist of this one? It's having fun. We are looking for our winner for Kentucky Kingdom tickets. It's the summer that won't quit with Interstate Batteries. It's having fun. Be the first one with the right answer. 502-795-1997. Good luck. Wake up
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22: Lovely Alaska weather for the summer season here has arrived. Temperatures generally in the 70s, may touch 80 again this afternoon, but most areas will fall short. So enjoy it. Wear that sunscreen, though, that UV index at around a 10 this afternoon. Tonight, very pleasant. In the 50s for most, right around 60 or so in Louisville. More clouds than sun, though, as we head into Friday. The Wave Storm Tracking Team, I'm Brian Good.
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0: from Cox's Creek has never won anything before on 99.7 DJX. This is your chance. Do you know the 1 second song? Having
1: fun. Pink Pony Club by Chappelle Roan.
0: Yes, ma'am. Chappelle Roan. You just won 4 tickets to Kentucky Kingdom.
1: Yeah.

you're so welcome, lady. We're going to do this again tomorrow. The 1 second song on 99.7 DJX. It's going to have fun in the lyrics, just like today. It's having fun. So make sure you're playing 4 o'clock.

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1: My name's Tammy Freeman from PRP, and the things I love most about DJX are the music, the contest, and of course, Ben and Kelly in the morning.

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I would never forget myself. 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

0: 99.7 DJX, I'm Emily on the radio, and I would be so mad if I found out the jacket I put down at Goodwill went on to resell for $90,000. Like, this story was so big, they were talking about an Oregon thing in Texas on the news.
1: 19-year-old Quinn Brown first spotted the jacket in someone else's arms at a Hillsboro, Oregon Goodwill. Now, when that person changed their mind about buying it, Brown couldn't believe his luck. It only cost $3. The jacket turned out to have been worn by Hall of Famer Wilt Chamberlain during the NBA Finals back in 1972.
0: I mean, cheers to the 19-year-old who just made $90,000, but I would feel so bad for the person who put it down. Now, maybe your shopping regrets aren't so big, but have you ever regretted not buying something? 502-795-1997.
2: 502 traffic.
3: Officials remain on scene of a couple of earlier problems around town. One is on the Waterston Expressway westbound right as you approach Newburgh Road. Left lane remains blocked off through there. You've got some heavy delays from Taylorsville Road out to that scene, which is adding about 10, maybe even 15 minutes worth of delays. The Snyder Expressway, very busy anywhere from 64 as you make your way through Fern Creek, even beyond 31. So give yourself that 15 extra minutes. I'm Andy Bass with 502 Traffic.
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Taylor Swift's new sister-in-law, Kylie Kelsey, called their wedding magical. 99.7 DJX. To be fair, though, she's probably biased. I mean, her really cute four little girls were literally the flower girls.

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Two things have happened today because I actually put my face on to come to work. One, everyone was like, ooh, Emily has makeup on. So at least it didn't go to waste. But two, I keep thinking there's like a bug in my eye because of these freaking false lashes.

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1: I've got one that's going to shut it down. 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

0: So I thought this was fun. 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Brandy from Valley Station texted in because she doesn't know what I look like. But she says I sound like Cara Maria from The Challenge. Had to look her up. Never heard of her before. But we don't look similar. Apparently, she's like my voice doppelganger, though. Do you sound like anybody else? Like on the phone, have you ever been mistaken for like your sister or somebody else? Because I've never been told that I sound like another person. I thought that was really cool. So text me 502-795-1997.
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0: 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It's more than a battery. It's an interstate.
1: 502 traffic.
2: Officials remain on scene of that earlier accident on the Waterston Expressway westbound right at Newburgh Road. Left lane remains blocked off. Still got some heavy delays on the approach to it from Breckenridge Lane out to that scene. Now we got an accident at Bardstown Road at Kalen Avenue that is slowing things down through there. And heavy rush hour delays pretty much exist on the Snyder. That would be eastbound and westbound anywhere from 65 as you make your way through both directions. I'm Andy Bass with 502 Traffic.
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0: and enjoy the day. Very comfortable out. The humidity remains very low for this time of the year, so we don't have to worry about the heat index at all. High temperature pushing closer to 80. As we get into the evening hours, we'll drop quickly in the 60s and overnight lows in the 50s in most areas under a partly cloudy sky. The Wave Storm Tracking Team, I'm Brian Good.
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1: again. And this. Your favorite music. 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

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It's a boost to hear why you brag, and that's why we play for bragging rights with a 1 second song. Another one coming up at 6 o'clock. 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

Our 6 o'clock 1 second song is a little bit of a throwback, but I know you've got this. 99.7 DJX. You tell me, what's the title and artist to this one? The slam and scream. All the bragging rights are yours if you get it right first. The slam and scream. 502-795-1997.

0: 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What do you think? Do you know the title and artist?
1: Our Song by Taylor Swift.
0: Shirley! My girl! You got it!
1: Did I get it? Yes!
2: And he says, our song is a slam of screen doors, sneaking alley, tapping on your window.
0: Now, since you got it first, you get the bragging rights. So what's something that's going well for you?
1: I have the love of my life sitting beside me.
0: Shirley, that's a rich life.
1: Right.
0: That's awesome. We're going to do this again tomorrow, 6 o'clock, the 1 second song on 99.7 DJX. Thanks for playing, Shirley.
1: Thank you very kindly.
0: Got some outgrown shoes from the kiddos you just don't know what to do with? 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

0: One thing I learned very quickly when I started working on 99.7 DJX is that 99.7 DJX is running. Like, there's so many 5Ks that we team up with. And I've got another one for you right now. Because maybe this is when you're going to finally give in and start running. I'm not coming with you. I'll cheer you on from the sidelines. But the Louisville Pure Tap 5K is coming up August 29th. 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
2: We are still dealing with a couple of issues still lingering over from the rush hour. One is happens to be on the Snyder Freeway westbound right at the 65 interchange. Left lane blocked off on the Snyder. You got stop-and-go traffic from Blue Lick Road, Preston Highway out to that scene. Maybe 5 to 10 minutes worth of delays still lingering through there. Officials still on the scene of that earlier problem. Watterson Expressway right on the approach to Newburgh Road. Everything is off to the left shoulder. You two are dealing with some stop-and-go traffic. I'm Andy Bass with 502 Traffic.
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If I'm being honest, today's show was being held together with a fine mist of hairspray from this morning. Emily on the radio at 99.7 DJX. It's wearing off now, so I better go home. Eric Zachary probably also used hairspray today. 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
1: Grok, a.k.a. Elon Musk, who's, you know, the father of Grok, has announced that he wants to use Grok to make a factually accurate AI Odyssey.
2: Oh, don't piss me off.
1: So he's taking the approach that Christopher Nolan's Odyssey, which is everywhere right now, is very Hollywoodified. And we actually, last week, were talking about this other AI creator that made an AI version of the Odyssey. But now Elon Musk, with all of his trillions, is like, well, we're going to make a full AI feature using Grok, and it's going to be factual.
2: Racism.
1: First of all,
2: That's what this is.
1: When is the Odyssey based? It's got to be BC, right?
2: Well, first of all, it's a fictional story.
1: Right, but I'm just saying, so that
2: was my
1: point.
2: When did Homer write it?
1: Right, like, so even if you're trying to go off, I don't know, it just annoys me when people are like, factual for this kind of stuff.
2: Yeah,
1: like, your grandparents' grandparents weren't alive when this supposedly took place. So
2: right.
1: Fake.
2: It's fake. It's fake. I think everybody's just upset because of the casting. You know, they did this with The Little Mermaid when Halle Bailey was Little Mermaid.
1: Yeah, but that was more of a black person playing a white mermaid. But like the original, she was white, so that's why people freaked out. But like,
2: right,
1: wasn't? I mean,
3: which is a weird reason to freak out anyway.
2: Exactly.
1: What's the issue with Matt Damon playing?
2: It has nothing to do with
1: Odysseus.
2: Matt Damon. It has to do with the fact that Travis Scott is in it.
1: Oh.
2: There are characters being portrayed, again, fictional characters of different races.
3: Okay, so here's what happened. Lupita Nyong'o is playing
2: Helena
3: of Troy, who is supposed to be the most beautiful woman in the world.
2: Yes.
3: There was a tweet by freaking Matt Walsh, who was like, nobody in the planet thinks that she's the most beautiful woman in the world.
1: That's racism.
3: Elon Musk responded to this and said true.
1: Oh.
2: Yeah.
3: So it is literally racism.
1: Say nothing.
3: It's insane.
1: I mean, at least the thinly veiled argument would be like, she's not Greek, but that's still not great.
2: I mean, I can do a deep dive. I don't think this
1: is
2: the place.
1: We don't need to do all that.
2: So this is just racism. Elon, you're a racist.
1: You know what? If they want to target something to be factually accurate, Matt Damon also played a character in The Great Wall, where he was one of the Chinese warriors protecting China mainland.
2: Right. I have to imagine
1: this was in like 2010.
2: Right. The fact that Matt Damon's Odysseus's stunt double is a woman. Mm-hmm. I feel like, oh man, that wasn't how the book was originally written.
1: Okay,
2: Matt Damon's stunt double being a woman. This is ridiculous. Yeah. Elon, make a new one.
1: We don't need this. AI Odyssey produced by Grok, a.k.a. Elon Musk, could be on the way. Your XYZ ENT Entertainment Report, all brought to you by Eggland's Best.
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14: 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Is it really worth holding on to that timeshare that you know you need to get rid of? 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
17: 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Top Dog Law. Do you have anything you would like to say for yourself? I do. What, you trying to be funny? You trying to hurt our feelings?

0: Claw!
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1: We've talked about Audrey loving to create teeth on the show, right? And you're a crafty person, right? So you like, Jordan's blocking my line of eyesight to Audrey.
2: Yes. Yep.
1: Were you yawning when I said that?
2: No, I was ready to talk.
1: Okay, all right. Audrey likes to craft teeth with clay or various
2: mediums. I love teeth. I think teeth are really wonderful. I've spoken about it a lot on the show.
1: Well, now you're in good company because Kesha
2: collects teeth.
1: But she collects human teeth. She actually encourages her fans to continue to send her teeth.
2: Which I get it. Because I wish that I had the teeth of all of my friends. And I was talking to my partner about this and he was like, that's really strange.
3: Yeah. Yes, I agree with
2: said
3: partner.
2: And I was like, I'm feeling very judged right now.
3: Good. Okay. Why?
1: Why would you? If I gave
2: because
1: you,
2: I don't think that it's bad.
1: If I went to the dentist and they had to rip out one of my teeth and I gave it to you, would you put it like on a necklace and wear it?
2: No, I would probably like put it in like one of those little like dome things. You know what I'm talking about? Taxidermy it.
3: I don't know what's this. This is the it's weird.
1: See,
3: it's weird.
1: It's weird from the start. But the really weird thing is that she's asking fans to do it. And I don't love the idea of fans being crazed enough because they love Kesha to like rip out teeth. Like, I can't imagine they're just fans that like lost a tooth anyway.
3: Right.
1: There's some fans that are like, I want Kesha to have my tooth. Grab the pliers.
2: Right.

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2: XYZ Throwback is coming up on XYZ with Eric Zachary. It's three songs. They all got released in the same year. At least they're supposed to have been released in the same year. We task Audrey with finding these songs, and I always am a little worried that you're looking at charts.
3: Audrey, can you give us a hint about this week?
2: There's been times where you've picked a song that like definitely came out 2 years prior.
3: Oh, that's it. That's
2: but it got like a re-release.
3: He's being a hater. It's a week he lost.
2: All right. Three songs that came out in the same year. Jordan and I playing head-to-head. Playing for you at home. We'll figure out what year these three songs came out next on XYZ Throwback.

0: 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Audrey selected three songs that all came out in the same year, right?
1: Yes, I did, and I double, triple checked this time.